0: England and Wales have experienced their driest July on record, according to the Met Office figures. 19 counties across England had effectively no rainfall across the month. In sport, Celtic made a winning start to their Scottish Premiership title defence, beating Dundee 1-0 at Parkhead. Benjamin Negron got the only goal as record signing Casper Hu missed a number of big chances. O'Neill says Hu needs time to settle in.
1: When he knows everybody's name, including mine, then he'll be an asset to us. It ran away from him today on a couple of occasions, which I think that, you know, super confident, knowing everything about the place, a super confident player would put them in the net.
0: And British tennis number one Emma Raducanu will miss the US Open due to injury. She suffered a stress fracture in her leg in June, which forced her to pull out of Wimbledon. That's the latest. I'm AJ Walsh.
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4: A rather cloudy start with scattered showers developing through the day. A few could be heavy and it'll feel less warm and humid than yesterday. A high of 23 degrees. Sunset this evening is at 8:55 and looking ahead, tomorrow will be cooler and rather breezy with a few more showers possible. The end of the week then looks drier and less breezy with some sunshine, although it'll feel fresher.
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2: Child exploitation is not always obvious, and it can happen anywhere. A victim could be sitting near you on a bus or train, be someone you work with, attend your school, or be a young person you regularly see in the park or even in your own home. Child criminal exploitation is when a child or a young person is groomed, coerced or forced into criminal activity. It can include county lines drug networks, where children may be used to move or store drugs or money. Child sexual exploitation is when someone uses an imbalance of power to manipulate, coerce or deceive someone under 18 into sexual activity. Grooming can begin with a conversation, a gift, alcohol, cigarettes or drugs. Perpetrators may offer friendship, affection or a relationship before using threats and violence, control or abuse. Warning signs can include secrecy, sudden mood changes, going missing, new expensive possessions, unexplained injuries, missing school, appearing anxious or withdrawn, or being controlled by others. A young person may not realise they're being abused, may trust their abuser, or may be too frightened to speak out. Exploitation is never the victim's fault. Trust your instincts. If something doesn't look right, report it by calling the police non-emergency number 101. If you have an item of community news from where you live, please send it to info@radio9springs.com.

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2: From the Sky News Centre at 2, rapists and convicted child groomers won't be included in an early release scheme in jails across England and Wales. The Prime Minister says he wants to go further but couldn't without overcrowded prisons collapsing, putting the public at greater risk. Donald Trump's warned Iran's leaders this is their last chance to sign a good deal. The US president insists the two sides are talking about fully reopening the Strait of Hormuz by today. Yesterday, Tehran denied it was in talks with the Americans. President Trump's called off a planned attack, saying he hopes the regime comes to their senses. Sir Richard Dalton is a former British ambassador to Iran.
3: Both sides hold cards and both sides are going to have to compromise if the interest of the United States consumer, let alone the world economy and your and my mortgage rates, is to be reflected in a diplomatic agreement.
2: Former FA Executive Director David Davies says Gianni Infantino's downfall at FIFA is a case of history repeating itself. It's after his proposal to sell stakes in the World Cup was rejected by member federations. Davies says Sepp Blatter suffered in a similar way.
4: We have been here before, you know, with Mr. Blatter. Keeping 211 nations on side is a pretty difficult job. How quickly could this move? It could move very quickly.
2: A convicted fraudster who raided £300,000 from the life savings of a pensioner before going on the run has been sentenced to an extra 2 months in jail. Pamela Gwinnett was previously handed a six-year sentence in her absence after fleeing to Tenerife. Ariana Grande is taking a step back from public life soon, following what her team calls endless public scrutiny. She's wrapping things up at the start of next month after a 10-night residency at London's O2. And the sun shone last month for longer than ever in England and Wales. It's also being confirmed as the driest July in both nations. That's the latest from the Sky News Centre. I'm AJ Walsh.
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6: A rather cloudy start with scattered showers developing through the day. A few could be heavy and it'll feel less warm and humid than yesterday. A high of 23 degrees. Sunset this evening is at 8:55 and looking ahead, tomorrow will be cooler and rather breezy with a few more showers possible. The end of the week then looks drier and less breezy with some sunshine, although it'll feel fresher.
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1: Brought to you by Leonardo of Yeovil, the home of British helicopters.
2: NHS Somerset is urging people to check their medicine cabinets amid warnings that more than 1 billion prescription items are wasted every year, costing the health service more than £300 million. In Somerset, pharmacies dispense around 30,000 prescription items every day at a cost of more than £300,000, but around 5% are unused or thrown away, wasting an estimated £5 million a year. A pioneering campaign in Somerset has shown the difference local action can make. When one local GP practice ran the Order What You Need campaign, it saved nearly 280,000 in just 12 months, reducing prescripting by 22,300 items. Medicines waste harms NHS budgets, patient safety and the environment, with incorrect disposal of unwanted medicines, particularly flushing them or throwing them in household waste, polluting waterways, coastlines and ecosystems. Medicine waste can also pose risks to patient safety. Checks in Somerset were found one patient with 119 bottles of liquid morphine, while another household had more than 28,000 excess doses. Chief Pharmacist at NHS Somerset, Sean Green, says check what you already have, order only what you need, and speak to your GP or pharmacist about medicines you no longer take. Never throw away unwanted medicines in a bin or flush them away. Return them to a pharmacy for safe disposal. If you have an item of community news from where you live, please send it to info@radio9springs.com.

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2: From the Sky News Centre at 3, rapists and convicted child groomers won't be included in an early release scheme in jails across England and Wales. It's in a bid to stop prison overcrowding. Former Conservative Justice Secretary Sir David Gawkey, who chaired a recent sentencing review, warns of trade-offs.
3: You are going to see the spare capacity in the prison system taken up very substantially. You are going to have some practical difficulties about delaying releases that were already long planned. You are going to be raising questions about where you draw the line.
2: Farming leaders are warning of one of the most severe droughts they've ever lived through. The National Farmers Union is demanding urgent action to secure water supplies for homegrown food production. Much of England remains under heat health alerts. Health Secretary Yvette Cooper says it's putting health services under more strain.
4: The NHS is now having to prepare for summer pressures, just as for winter pressures, and it's also why we need the prevention work in the community, and we need everybody to be watching out for relatives and friends and neighbours who might be vulnerable this week.
2: Donald Trump's warned Iran's leaders this is their last chance to sign a good deal. The US president insists the two sides are talking about fully reopening the Strait of Hormuz by today. The French government says Reform UK's plans to deploy the Royal Navy to turn back migrant boats would break maritime and international law. The party insists its idea for the largest military operation in the English Channel since World War II is legal. Reports that Gianni Infantino has reached out to the White House for support in keeping his job as FIFA president have been denied by a US government spokesman. National associations, including England and Wales, are refusing to back him after his failed private investment plan. And Celtic manager Martin O'Neill wasn't impressed with his team's performance despite starting the Scottish Premiership season with a win. They beat Dundee 1-0 at Parkhead. That's the latest. I'm AJ Walsh.
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6: A rather cloudy start with scattered showers developing through the day. A few could be heavy and it'll feel less warm and humid than yesterday. A high of 23 degrees. Sunset this evening is at 8:55 and looking ahead, tomorrow will be cooler and rather breezy with a few more showers possible. The end of the week then looks drier and less breezy with some sunshine, although it'll feel fresher.
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1: Brought to you by Leonardo of Yeovil, the home of British helicopters.
2: Somerset Council is to introduce automatic enrolment for free school meals, helping ensure more eligible children receive the support they're entitled to. Under the current opt-in system, families apply for free school meals themselves. This can mean some children miss out because of stigma, language barriers, lack of awareness, or difficulty navigating the application process. The new opt-out automatic system will see Somerset Council using existing council data where appropriate and operational checks to register children for free school meals. When a child is registered for free school meals, schools can also receive pupil premium funding, helping provide extra support for disadvantaged pupils and improving educational outcomes. Lead Member for Children, Families and Education at Somerset Council, Councillor Heather Shearer, says no child should miss out on a healthy meal at school because of unnecessary barriers or because their family has not been able to complete an application. We want to make it as simple and dignified as possible for eligible families to receive the support they're entitled to. Somerset Council says subject to further checks and approvals, the new system should be up and running by January next year. If you have an item of community news from where you live, please send it to info@radio9springs.com.

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2: From the Sky News Centre at 4, a police officer's widow says she's bristling with anger as two of her husband's killers remain eligible for early release from prisons in England and Wales. They could be let out in March, halfway through their 13-year terms for the manslaughter of PC Andrew Harper in 2019. Downing Street says only rapists and serious child sex offenders could be kept in longer to prevent overcrowded jails collapsing. Farming leaders are demanding urgent action following one of the most severe droughts many have ever lived through. Last month was the driest July on record here, with multiple heatwaves. The National Farmers Union says it wants to ensure water supplies are secure for food production. Clive Bailey is a farmer in Staffordshire.
3: And very hot temperatures have absolutely destroyed our combinable crops, our cereal yields, so the wheat, barley, those kind of crops that we grow. We're between 30% and 50% in the worst cases down on yields.
2: Donald Trump says he thinks he and Andy Burnham are going to have a special relationship. The US president again stressed the need for the UK to tackle immigration and open up North Sea oil. Speaking in the Oval Office, he said the country was sitting on top of gold.
4: When you look at the UK, they have one of the best energy fields in the world, North Sea oil. Now, I think your new prime minister is going to actually open up the, from what I hear, I spoke to him and he sounded terrific on this subject. But you open it up, you'll be a wealthy country. You keep it closed, you're going to be a bankrupt country, which is what you are now.
2: FIFA's president is losing support for his re-election after his failed attempt to sell stakes in the World Cup to private investors. Football associations in Wales, Sweden and Serbia say they no longer back Gianni Infantino. One in eight mothers in England is diagnosed with diabetes while pregnant. The estimate represents a relative increase of 60% in 5 years. And the British tennis number one Emma Raducanu will miss the US Open due to injury. She suffered a stress fracture in her leg in June, which forced her to pull out of Wimbledon. That's the latest. I'm AJ Walsh.
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6: A rather cloudy start with scattered showers developing through the day. A few could be heavy and it'll feel less warm and humid than yesterday. A high of 23 degrees. Sunset this evening is at 8:55 and looking ahead, tomorrow will be cooler and rather breezy with a few more showers possible. The end of the week then looks drier and less breezy with some sunshine, although it'll feel fresher.
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1: Brought to you by Leonardo of Yeovil, the home of British helicopters.
2: Fly tippers and litter louts will soon face higher fines in a new government crackdown. New legislation means the maximum on-the-spot penalty for dumping waste will rise from £1,000 to £5,000, a 400% increase. Meanwhile, the top fine for street littering will climb from £500 to £750, which is a 50% rise. The crackdown follows local authorities recording 1.26 million incidents last year, equating to someone dumping rubbish illegally every 25 seconds. The higher penalties take effect from September, with councils having discretion over the level of fines issued, allowing for amounts to be scaled based on the severity of the offence. The government has also issued new guidance to help local authorities identify and seize vehicles involved in fly tipping. To report incidents of fly tipping, you should contact the Environmental Health Team at Somerset Council. If someone has illegally dumped waste on your land, it's up to you to get rid of it. You could be fined £200 if you do not dispose of the waste properly. If there's a risk to the environment or human health, you should call the Environment Agency hotline on 0800 80 70 60. If you have an item of community news from where you live, please send it to info@radio9springs.com.

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2: From the Sky News Centre at 5. Prisoners convicted of rape and child sex offences won't be eligible for early release. They were going to be allowed out after serving half their sentence in a bid to reduce overcrowding in jails. Last week, Prime Minister Andy Burnham said that was being reviewed.
3: So it is a challenging situation, and we shouldn't actually be in this position as a country, but we have to deal with the reality of where we are. But I will do anything I can to minimise risk to the public.
2: Downing Street says he couldn't include other offences without the prison system collapsing, putting the public at greater risk. The National Farmers Union is demanding urgent action to secure water supplies for homegrown food production. It comes following severe droughts, with much of England still under heat health alerts. Donald Trump's warned Iran's leaders this is their last chance to sign a good deal. The US president insists the two sides are talking about fully reopening the Strait of Hormuz by today. The criteria given to GPs to refer women at risk of breast cancer misses up to 95% of patients under 50 who go on to develop the disease. Experts say identifying those at the highest risk earlier would give medics a better chance at treating or even preventing it. Former FA chairman David Bernstein says English football's governing body is too nervous to lead from the front. They're believed to be sending a letter to withdraw support for the re-election of FIFA president Gianni Infantino. Wales, Sweden and Serbia have all publicly distanced themselves after his failed plans to sell stakes in the World Cup. Bernstein says the FA should be braver.
4: They follow rather than lead. You'd like to see a little bit more leadership, I think. But basically, they have to work with UEFA. On our own, we're not that powerful. With UEFA, we're extremely powerful. And I think they've done that pretty well.
2: And Celtic made a winning start to their Scottish Premiership title defence, beating Dundee 1-0 at Parkhead. Benjamin Negrin got the only goal. That's the latest.
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6: A rather cloudy start with scattered showers developing through the day. A few could be heavy and it'll feel less warm and humid than yesterday. A high of 23 degrees. Sunset this evening is at 8:55 and looking ahead, tomorrow will be cooler and rather breezy with a few more showers possible. The end of the week then looks drier and less breezy with some sunshine, although it'll feel fresher.
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2: People in Somerset are set to benefit from a strategy focused on building skills and supporting economic growth. The 2026 Somerset Local Skills Improvement Plan sets out workforce priorities to help Somerset residents access employment and support business growth. Covering sectors from agri-food and low-carbon energy to construction, logistics and advanced manufacturing, the plan addresses the needs of local employers and the opportunities shaping the region's economic future. Somerset Chamber of Commerce has helped to develop the plan. Its Managing Director, David Crew, says the plan sets out a shared commitment to equip people with the skills they need, enable businesses to grow and compete, and support a resilient, inclusive economy for Somerset. A total of 39 local skills improvement plans are in place across England, with 33 managed by Chambers of Commerce. The Somerset plan is the first of its kind dedicated solely to the county. The full 2026 Somerset LSIP is available now on the Somerset Chamber website, providing a summary of sector priorities, current skills challenges, and priority actions to improve access to training and strengthen workforce development. If you have an item of community news from where you live, please send it to info@radio9springs.com. 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
2: Child exploitation is not always obvious, and it can happen anywhere. A victim could be sitting near you on a bus or train, be someone you work with, attend your school, or be a young person you regularly see in the park or even in your own home. Child criminal exploitation is when a child or a young person is groomed, coerced or forced into criminal activity. It can include county lines drug networks, where children may be used to move or store drugs or money. Child sexual exploitation is when someone uses an imbalance of power to manipulate, coerce or deceive someone under 18 into sexual activity. Grooming can begin with a conversation, a gift, alcohol, cigarettes or drugs. Perpetrators may offer friendship, affection or a relationship before using threats and violence, control or abuse. Warning signs can include secrecy, sudden mood changes, going missing, new expensive possessions, unexplained injuries, missing school, appearing anxious or withdrawn or being controlled by others. A young person may not realise they're being abused, may trust their abuser, or may be too frightened to speak out. Exploitation is never the victim's fault. Trust your instincts. If something doesn't look right, report it by calling the police non-emergency number 101. If you have an item of community news from where you live, please send it to info@radioninesprings.com.
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2: From the Sky News Centre at 6. Rapists, child abusers and those convicted of grooming won't be part of a prisoner release scheme to ease overcrowding in jails. The Prime Minister has made the decision after reviewing plans to free some criminals early. Andy Burnham said he'd like to go further but can't risk the collapse of the prison system. Our political correspondent Lucy McDade says there'll be some anger at the plans.
3: There will be victims furious with this because their perpetrators will still be eligible for early release. So the first batch of releases will be delayed until October. The Prime Minister says this will give probation officers longer to prepare. It will give victims more time to be notified.
2: Farming leaders are demanding urgent action following one of the most severe droughts many have ever lived through. Last month was the driest July on record in both England and Wales, with multiple heat waves. Heat health alerts remain in place for much of England. The National Farmers Union says it wants to ensure water supplies are secure for homegrown food production. Clive Bailey is a farmer in Staffordshire.
4: Very hot temperatures have absolutely destroyed our combinable crops, our cereal yields, so the wheat, barley, those kind of crops that we grow, were between 30% and 50% in the worst cases down on yields.
2: Donald Trump's warned Iran's leaders this is their last chance to sign a good deal. Yesterday, Tehran denied it was in talks with the Americans. There's a warning: patients at risk of developing breast cancer in England aren't being identified because of gaps in criteria given to GPs. New research suggests current guidelines on who should be referred for specialist care miss up to 95% of patients under 50 who go on to develop the disease. Meanwhile, NHS staff have faced what's been described as a noticeable rise in racist abuse over the past 18 months. The Royal Society of Radiographers says incidents include workers being called monkeys. And now to sport, and Celtic have made a winning start to their Scottish Premiership title defence. They've beaten Dundee 1-0 at Parkhead. That's the latest. I'm Stevie Shillinglaw.
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6: A rather cloudy start with scattered showers developing through the day. A few could be heavy and it'll feel less warm and humid than yesterday. A high of 23 degrees. Sunset this evening is at 8:55 and looking ahead, tomorrow will be cooler and rather breezy with a few more showers possible. The end of the week then looks drier and less breezy with some sunshine, although it'll feel fresher.
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1: Brought to you by Leonardo of Yeovil, the home of British helicopters.
2: NHS Somerset is urging people to check their medicine cabinets amid warnings that more than 1 billion prescription items are wasted every year, costing the health service more than £300 million. In Somerset, pharmacies dispense around 30,000 prescription items every day at a cost of more than £300,000. But around 5% are unused or thrown away, wasting an estimated £5 million a year. The pioneering campaign in Somerset has shown the difference local action can make. When one local GP practice ran the Order What You Need campaign, it saved nearly 280,000 in just 12 months, reducing prescripting by 22,300 items. Medicines waste harms NHS budgets, patient safety and the environment, with incorrect disposal of unwanted medicines, particularly flushing them or throwing them in household waste, polluting waterways, coastlines and ecosystems. Medicine waste can also pose risks to patient safety. Checks in Somerset were found one patient with 119 bottles of liquid morphine, while another household had more than 28,000 excess doses. Chief Pharmacist at NHS Somerset, Sean Green, says check what you already have, order only what you need, and speak to your GP or pharmacist about medicines you no longer take. Never throw away unwanted medicines in a bin or flush them away. Return them to a pharmacy for safe disposal. If you have an item of community news from where you live, please send it to info@radio9springs.com.

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1: Are you a lover of the music of Motown? 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
2: A rather cloudy start with scattered showers developing through the day. A few could be heavy and it'll feel less warm and humid than yesterday. A high of 23 degrees. Sunset this evening is at 8:55 and looking ahead, tomorrow will be cooler and rather breezy with a few more showers possible. The end of the week then looks drier and less breezy with some sunshine, although it'll feel fresher.

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2: Somerset Council is to introduce automatic enrolment for free school meals, helping ensure more eligible children receive the support they're entitled to. Under the current opt-in system, families apply for free school meals themselves. This can mean some children miss out because of stigma, language barriers, lack of awareness, or difficulty navigating the application process. The new opt-out automatic system will see Somerset Council using existing council data where appropriate and operational checks to register children for free school meals. When a child is registered for free school meals, schools can also receive pupil premium funding, helping provide extra support for disadvantaged pupils and improving educational outcomes. Lead Member for Children, Families and Education at Somerset Council, Councillor Heather Shearer, says no child should miss out on a healthy meal at school because of unnecessary barriers or because their family has not been able to complete an application. We want to make it as simple and dignified as possible for eligible families to receive the support they're entitled to. Somerset Council says subject to further checks and approvals, the new system should be up and running by January next year. If you have an item of community news from where you live, please send it to info@radio9springs.com.

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2: From the Sky News Centre at 7. Rapists and convicted child groomers won't be included in an early release scheme in jails across England and Wales. The Prime Minister says he wanted to go further, but couldn't without overcrowded prisons collapsing, putting the public at greater risk. Former Conservative Justice Secretary Sir David Gawke, who recently chaired a sentencing review, warns of trade-offs if more crimes are included.
3: You are going to see the spare capacity in the prison system taken up very substantially. You are going to have some practical difficulties about delaying releases that were already long planned. You are going to be raising questions about where you draw the line.
2: Farming leaders are warning that supplies of homegrown food could be affected by the current drought conditions in England and Wales. They say poor yields and struggles to keep fruit and vegetable crops watered could lead to shortages. July was southern England's driest month ever recorded. Tom Bradshaw is the president of the National Farmers Union.
4: What we've already seen is that there's been a shortage of cucumbers, and that's because of what's happening with the heat wave in other countries. So it really depends exactly which crops and it's going to be. It could be some of our irrigated crops where growers may run out of water. It could be some of our fruit crops.
2: Donald Trump's warned leaders in Tehran it's the last chance to make a good deal after calling off a planned attack on Iran. The US president insists the two sides are talking about reopening the Strait of Hormuz today. One in eight mothers in England is diagnosed with diabetes while pregnant. The estimate represents a relative increase of 60% in 5 years. A leading charity is warning of a worrying decline in the number of people approved to adopt. The numbers of approvals in England is fewer than half the number of children on the waiting list. And Gianni Infantino's fight to remain as FIFA president continues this morning after his failed World Cup sell-off plans. National associations, including England and Wales, are refusing to back him. That's the latest. I'm Stevie Shillinglaw.
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5: A rather cloudy start with scattered showers developing through the day. A few could be heavy and it'll feel less warm and humid than yesterday. A high of 23 degrees. Sunset this evening is at 8:55 and looking ahead, tomorrow will be cooler and rather breezy with a few more showers possible. The end of the week then looks drier and less breezy with some sunshine, although it'll feel fresher.
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5: It's Tuesday morning. You're listening to Breakfast. Good morning. Let's kick things off today by going back to the 80s. Here's some modern talking.

Modern Talking and Brother Louis. Good morning. Welcome to Tuesday right here on Breakfast. It's the 4th of August. Thank you for joining me this morning. Time is 6 minutes past seven. In local news today, I noticed that drivers are being warned of delays as month-long roadworks continue on the A361 at Borough Bridge. Now, I think we all know that's not the only place that roadworks are happening at the moment. They are everywhere. I know there's no roadworks on the M5, but I tried to travel up there on Thursday last week because I was staying over locally to do a wedding. And my goodness me, I think we need to find a better use for the M5. Let's find something else for it to do, shall we? It shouldn't be a road. You can't drive anywhere. And then yesterday, I had to get over to Horton Cross and I saw that the road was closed until 3:30. So after I did the home run, I went off to my job and I couldn't get through. And I said to the roadman, the roadwork guy, I said to him, excuse me, why can't I get through? He said, well, the spreader broke down. So we have had to start late. And the trouble is, when you're trying to get somewhere and you're already pushing it for time anyway, it just makes it even worse. So, yeah, you can't really drive anywhere at the moment without coming across some roadworks. There you go, I'll get off my soapbox. Let's go back to the music. Here's the new one from Jessie Ware.

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0: Louise and Let's Go Round Again. Coming up after 7:30 this morning, we've got this morning's thought of the day, and today it's about what we teach our children. Up next, Phil Collins.
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1: I'm Steve Haig. A Somerset doctor's calling for better community eye care after new research found that around 400,000 visits to A&E every year for eye problems could be treated elsewhere. Dr. James Gagg, based at Musgrove Park Hospital, says expanding local services would ease pressure on emergency departments.
2: Well, what we're seeing is what we often see reported in the media as a winter crisis. But what we're experiencing this year and indeed for recent years is what is a persistent all year round crisis.
1: People in Glastonbury and Street are benefiting from a new 7 day a week bus service to Castlecary railway station. The new 567 route is designed to improve access to rail connections and make public transport easier for local communities. Drivers crossing the Somerset Levels are being warned to expect delays, with month-long roadworks now underway on the A361 at Borough Bridge. The road is closed while new traffic lights are installed on the bridge over the River Parret. A 21-mile diversion is in place via the M5 and the A38. And a sailor from South Betherton is celebrating after completing a 40,000 nautical mile voyage around the world. Amy Smith served as first mate aboard a team in the Clipper Around the World Yacht Race, which gives people from all backgrounds the chance to compete in ocean racing. 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Call 01935 713559. Cloudier and more humid than yesterday, with a chance of showers, but most places staying dry, sunny and warm today. Highs of 26 Celsius. Next news is the national news at the top of the hour.
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It's time for this morning's thought of the day here on Breakfast, and this morning it's about what we teach our children. People often say that children don't do what we tell them. They do what they see. And I think there's a lot of truth in that. As parents, grandparents, teachers or carers, we all spend time trying to teach children the important things in life, to say please and thank you, to work hard, to be honest, to be kind. But perhaps the biggest lessons aren't taught with words at all. They're taught by example. Children notice how we speak to the waiter in a restaurant, how we react when someone cuts us up in traffic, whether we admit when we're wrong, whether we treat people with respect even when it's difficult. They're always watching, even when we don't realise it. None of us gets it right all of the time. We're human and children don't need perfect adults. What they need are adults who try, adults who apologise when they get it wrong, adults who show that kindness, integrity and respect aren't just things we talk about, they're things we live. Because in the end, raising children isn't just about preparing them for the world, it's about helping them become the kind of people who make the world a better place.

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1: A US government spokesman's denied reports that FIFA president Gianni Infantino will meet US Secretary of State Marco Rubio in a bid to keep his job. The Swedish Football Association has followed Wales in confirming they will not support Infantino in the upcoming re-election. It follows the loss of confidence in his leadership after his failed attempt to sell off stakes in the World Cup. The English FA is also expected to withdraw its support for Infantino, who was reportedly lobbying the Trump administration to help him keep in power. Newcastle have rejected an opening bid from Arsenal for their captain Bruno Guimaraes. The clubs are now in direct talks over a deal for the midfielder, who has 2 years remaining on his current contract at St James's Park. Former Arsenal player and current Luton boss Jack Wilshere tells Sky Sports News it would be an impressive signing.
2: Bruno's a player that, you know, I really enjoy watching. I think with Mikel's coaching and how he'll try and shape the way he plays, plus his quality that he already has, I think, yes, it will be a top signing if they manage to get it done.
1: Maurizio Pochettino has signed a new contract to continue in charge of the USA until the next World Cup. The hosts reach the last 16 at this summer's tournament. Celtic begin their Scottish Premiership title defence against Dundee at Parkhead tonight. The champions were pushed to the brink by Hearts last season, but returning manager Martin O'Neill helped them get over the line on the final day.
3: Yeah, looking forward to it. Yeah, just about looking forward to it. Same buzz, same excitement, same fear, same everything. Exactly. The whole lot.
1: Meanwhile, it's been confirmed Celtic will play against Austrian champions LASK in the Champions League playoff rounds. And Tour de France winner Tadej Pogacar will compete in this month's La Vuelta, the only Grand Tour cycling event he hasn't won. The Slovenian's been champion 5 times in France, including last month, and 2 years ago in the Giro d'Italia.
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0: Kygo with Max McNown. That was Take Me Back. Coming up, we've got the new one from Madonna, as well as an 80s tune from Aztec Camera. Up next, Harry Styles.
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2: Stationary in Yeovil for a couple of minutes on the Mudford Road towards the Five Ways. We've also got some queuing traffic on the Sherpool Road heading out of town and mild delays on Lyde Road. Elsewhere, slow moving on the Ilchester Road, Lysander Road, Bunford Lane and Western Relief Road with minor traffic also on Henford Hill. In Sherborne, mostly fine but some minor delays on Cold Harbour. Then a touch of queuing traffic in Crewkerne on Station Road and slow across Chard Town Centre on East Street and 4th Street. It's queuing for a couple of minutes on the 358 from Taunton towards the 303 at the Southfields roundabout and slow in both directions on the 303 approaching the Cartgate. Slow also in Castle Carey on Church Street and Station Road.
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0: Madonna and Dancer Teria rounding off our first hour here on Breakfast. In the next hour, we've got this morning's On This Day in Local History. We've got today's Breakfast Banger. And we've got music from Joel Corry, Bruno Mars and Roxette. That's all after the national news.
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3: From the Sky News Centre at 8, the Prime Minister has said prisoners who've been convicted of rape, child sex offences and grooming won't be part of the early release scheme. Andy Burnham's delayed plans brought forward by Sir Keir Starmer's government to let some inmates out early to ease overcrowding in jails. He wants to reassure the public by insisting those who are freed will face tighter supervision and GPS monitoring. Justice Secretary Alex Norris says the government's prioritised the most serious offenders.
4: We're having to make significant changes that do have real impacts on people's lives. And if we don't, you know, the consequences, were we not to make these changes, then we would run out of prison places in this October or November. But this is a decision we've had to take to make sure we have a functioning prison system.
3: The National Farmers Union is calling for urgent action to secure water supplies for homegrown food production. It comes after the driest July on record in England and Wales. Donald Trump's warned Iran's leaders this is their last chance to make a good deal. The US president insists the two sides are talking about fully reopening the Strait of Hormuz today. But yesterday, Tehran denied it was in talks with the Americans. President Trump's called off a planned attack, saying he hopes the regime come to their senses. Sir Richard Dalton is a former British ambassador to Iran.
5: Both sides hold cards, and both sides are going to have to compromise if the interest of the United States consumer, let alone the world economy and your and my mortgage rates, is to be reflected in a diplomatic agreement.
3: Researchers are warning screening women under 50 for breast cancer is too narrow and misses up to 95% at higher risk of developing it. The current guidelines focus only on inherited genes and not on lifestyle. A survey suggests NHS workers have been called monkeys, while some people have refused to be treated by non-white staff. The Society of Radiographers says the recent trend is a poor reflection on society. And Celtic have made a winning start to their Scottish Premiership title defence. They've beaten Dundee 1-0 at Parkhead. That's the latest.
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0: A rather cloudy start with scattered showers developing through the day. A few could be heavy and it'll feel less warm and humid than yesterday. A high of 23 degrees. Sunset this evening is at 8:55 and looking ahead, tomorrow will be cooler and rather breezy with a few more showers possible. The end of the week then looks drier and less breezy with some sunshine, although it'll feel fresher.
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Roxette and dressed for success. You're listening to Breakfast here on Radio 9 Springs. It's Tuesday, the 4th of August. Good morning. Thank you for joining me today. In local news, I noticed that researchers are saying beavers are helping protect wildlife on the Black Down Hills by creating wetlands during the dry weather. I love that. I love that the beavers are helping all the other wildlife. I think that's so cute. And also, talking of wet, a Somerset sailor has completed a 40,000 nautical mile voyage in the Clipper Round the World Yacht Race. That's quite something, isn't it? Right, on the way, we've got this morning's entertainment news, but first, let's play the new one from Joel Corry. This is Whisper.

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1: A public funeral will take place later for Irish musician and actor Glenn Hansard. The 56-year-old died in a motorbike crash in Dublin last Wednesday. He was the lead singer of The Frames and won an Oscar in 2008 for his song used in the film Once. At his wake yesterday, DJ Sinead Ní Rorda praised his raw talent.
2: There was like a magic to him and how he would convey his emotion. But he's done so much for Irish music. You know, he really was a trailblazer for a lot of singer-songwriters. He brought people under his wing. You know, he had such a generous spirit.
1: Craig Revel Horwood revealed he was stabbed and robbed on a holiday in Spain. Speaking on his judgmental podcast, the Strictly Come Dancing judge said jewellery was stolen during an attack in Madrid. He then revealed he was slashed in the stomach with a razor blade while coming home from a club. Meghan McKenna's moved to Germany full-time after machete-wielding intruders left her terrified to be in her own home. The former The Only Way Is Essex star says the incident, which happened 2 years ago, left her scared to live in England by herself. Her husband, footballer Oliver Burke, plays for Union Berlin. And two-time Eurovision winner Loreen has postponed her European tour, which included 4 dates in the UK and Ireland. The Swedish singer says the gigs will now run next spring, so they'll have the full soul they deserve. She's told fans all tickets will remain valid for the rescheduled dates.
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2: Delays on the Mudford Road heading into the Fiveway southbound. We've also got traffic on the Ilchester Road both directions. Preston Road coming away from the Five Ways. Also delays on the Babylon Hill into town and stationary for a couple of minutes on Lyde Road. Elsewhere, it's slow moving on the Sherborne Road, Lysander Road, Bunford Lane, Western Relief Road and Henford Hill. Then slow in Sherborne on the Yeovil Road and Cold Harbour. And delays approaching Crewkerne Town Centre on East Street and North Street with some traffic on South Street heading towards Station Road. Then a little slow in Chard on 4th Street and East Street and some queuing traffic heading west on the 303 approaching the Cartgate. It's slow through Bower Hinton and Martock. Then minor delays in Lidford on Foss southbound at the Cross Keys Junction and slow in Castle Carey on Station Road and South Bank.
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Ed Sheeran and Taylor Swift. That was The Joker and The Queen. I haven't heard that for a while. Good tune. Coming up, we've got this morning's breakfast banger. Up next, The Backstreet Boys.

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1: I'm Steve Haig. A Somerset doctor's calling for better community eye care after new research found that around 400,000 visits to A&E every year for eye problems could be treated elsewhere. Dr. James Gagg, based at Musgrove Park Hospital, says expanding local services would ease pressure on emergency departments.
2: Well, what we're seeing is what we often see reported in the media as a winter crisis. But what we're experiencing this year and indeed for recent years is what is a persistent all year round crisis.
1: People in Glastonbury and Street are benefiting from a new 7 day a week bus service to Castlecary railway station. The new 567 route is designed to improve access to rail connections and make public transport easier for local communities. Drivers crossing the Somerset Levels are being warned to expect delays, with month-long roadworks now underway on the A361 at Borough Bridge. The road is closed while new traffic lights are installed on the bridge over the River Parret. A 21-mile diversion is in place via the M5 and the A38. And a sailor from South Petherton is celebrating after completing a 40,000 nautical mile voyage around the world. Amy Smith served as first mate aboard a team in the Clipper Around the World Yacht Race, which gives people from all backgrounds the chance to compete in ocean racing. 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Cloudier and more humid than yesterday, with a chance of showers, but most places staying dry, sunny and warm today. Highs of 26 Celsius. Next news is the national news at the top of the hour.
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go west and we close our eyes. It's time for this morning's breakfast banger here on Radio 9 Springs. And today, this song was released back on January the 13th, 2003. It was the second single from this band's self-titled album. It reached number 2 on the UK singles chart, and it was inspired by the film Back to the Future and also by hearing Robbie Williams sing Millennium playing on MTV. And I have to say, it's probably one of the only songs that references a flux capacitor. This is Busted and Year 3000.

0: The Shires and their new one, Watching You, Watching Me. Now, we all know there are lots of roadworks going on in the local area, so you might need to know what's happening on the roads. Here's this morning's traffic news.
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3: Stationary traffic on the Mudford Road southbound into the Five Ways. We've also got delays elsewhere in Yeovil in several places. Lark Hill Road southbound, Westfield Road southbound and Preston Grove, as well as traffic jams on the Babylon Hill into town, Sherborne Road heading out of town and Lyde Road. Also delays on Henford Hill and slow moving on Lysander Road, Ilchester Road, the Western Relief Road and Bunford Lane. Then stationary in Sherborne on the Yeovil Road and Cold Harbour, and queuing in Crewkerne on North Street, as well as slow moving on South Street and East Street. Then traffic in Misterton on School Hill, delays in Chard northbound on the Furnham Road, as well as Fortin Road. Then slow through Martock and Stapleton, and delays in Lidford on Foss at the Cross Keys Junction, heaviest heading west. And slow around Castle Carey on Station Road, South Street and Ansford Hill.
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0: A song I have performed numerous times on Rock Band, but that's where it's going to stay. Joss Stone and You Had Me. Coming up, we've got some Erasure, but that's all after the national news.
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3: From the Sky News Centre at 9, a grooming gang survivor says it feels like a victory to hear people jailed for offences like rape and child sex abuse won't be released from prison early. The Prime Minister launched an urgent review into the plan, which was initiated with the goal of easing prison overcrowding. Sarah Wilson's campaigned against the scheme.
4: These monsters were sentenced for some of the most heinous crimes. If they'd have not stopped and exempt these paedophiles and rapists from this early release scheme, there'd have been so much more uproar and uncertainty in the communities.
3: Around 6,000 offenders are due to be freed in October. Essex police are on the hunt for two men suspected of trying to abduct a teenage girl yesterday. The child was taken from Harlow and driven to Epping before she managed to escape. Donald Trump's told the Iranian regime it's the last chance to make a peace deal. The US president says the two sides are talking about fully reopening the Strait of Hormuz today. That's been denied by Tehran. There's a warning patients at risk of developing breast cancer in England aren't being identified because of gaps in criteria given to GPs. Research suggests guidelines on who should be referred for specialist care miss up to 95% of patients under 50 who go on to develop the disease. Celtic made a winning start to their Scottish Premiership title defence, beating Dundee 1-0 at Parkhead. Benjamin Negrin got the only goal as record signing Casper Hu missed several big chances. Manager Martin O'Neill says Hu needs time to settle.
5: When he knows everybody's name, including mine, then he'll be an asset to us. It ran away from him today on a couple of occasions, which I think that, you know, super confident, knowing everything about the place, a super confident player would put them in the net.
3: Meanwhile, students across Scotland are receiving their exam results for National 5 Higher and Advanced Higher courses this morning. The system is now run by Qualification Scotland. That's the latest. I'm Stevie Shillinglaw.
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0: A rather cloudy start with scattered showers developing through the day. A few could be heavy and it'll feel less warm and humid than yesterday. A high of 23 degrees. Sunset this evening is at 8:55 and looking ahead, tomorrow will be cooler and rather breezy with a few more showers possible. The end of the week then looks drier and less breezy with some sunshine, although it'll feel fresher.
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Erasure and Stop Seeing Us into our third and final hour here on Breakfast This Morning. It's Tuesday the 4th of August. Good morning. Thank you for joining me today. Now, it's nice to have a bit of a cooler temperature outside, isn't it? I know it's going to rain a bit today and I know my plants are in desperate need of that, as is the grass, which looks brown everywhere. And I can recall the last time I saw that was back in 1976. Only just recall it though. I was very young. But I am glad to see that my plants are getting much needed water. I went round with my watering can yesterday and had to fill it up numerous times before I could get round them all. My son helped me. He watered our strawberries and our apple tree. Now, in local news this morning, researchers are saying beavers are helping protect wildlife on the Black Down Hills by creating wetlands during the dry weather. I love that these little beavers are going around helping the rest of the wildlife. That's so cute. And also, Somerset Homelessness Charity ARC is celebrating 50 years of supporting vulnerable people across the county. More on those local news stories and others here on the half hour. On the way, we've got this morning's entertainment news, but now let's play the new one from Luke Combs. I've seen loads of people go and see him live in London recently, and he is one act I quite like to see, actually. This is his new one. This is Rethink Some Things.

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1: A public funeral will take place later for Irish musician and actor Glenn Hansard. The 56-year-old died in a motorbike crash in Dublin last Wednesday. He was a lead singer of The Frames and won an Oscar in 2008 for his song used in the film Once. At his wake yesterday, DJ Sinead Ní Rorda praised his raw talent.
2: There was like a magic to him in how he would convey his emotion. But he's done so much for Irish music, you know. He really was a trailblazer for a lot of singer-songwriters. He brought people under his wing, you know. He had such a generous spirit.
1: Craig Revel Horwood revealed he was stabbed and robbed on a holiday in Spain. Speaking on his Judgmental podcast, the Strictly Come Dancing judge said jewellery was stolen during an attack in Madrid. He then revealed he was slashed in the stomach with a razor blade while coming home from a club. Meghan McKenna's moved to Germany full-time after machete-wielding intruders left her terrified to be in her own home. The former The Only Way Is Essex star says the incident, which happened 2 years ago, left her scared to live in England by herself. Her husband, footballer Oliver Burke, plays for Union Berlin. And two-time Eurovision winner Loreen has postponed her European tour, which included 4 dates in the UK and Ireland. The Swedish singer says the gigs will now run next spring, so they'll have the full soul they deserve. She's told fans all tickets will remain valid for the rescheduled dates.
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Gala and Freed from Desire. Do you know what? They played that on the dance floor on Saturday night at the wedding I was photographing. And my goodness, they went mad for it. They had such a great time. Everyone was there with their big glow sticks and dancing around. It's a great tune. On the way, we've got an 80s tune from Kate Bush as well as the new one from Pixie Lott. But let's play this one now. Odyssey, Native New Yorker.

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4: It's in the trees. It's coming.

0: The latest from Pixie Lott, that was Dance Like No One's Watching. On the way, we've got some Scissor Sisters talking of dancing. But first, let's go to the local news.
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2: I'm Steve Haig. A Somerset doctor's calling for better community eye care after new research found that around 400,000 visits to A&E every year for eye problems could be treated elsewhere. Dr. James Gagg, based at Musgrove Park Hospital, says expanding local services would ease pressure on emergency departments.
3: Well, what we're seeing is what we often see reported in the media as a winter crisis. But what we're experiencing this year and indeed for recent years is what is a persistent all-year-round crisis.
2: People in Glastonbury and Street are benefiting from a new seven-day-a-week bus service to Castlecary Railway Station. The new 567 route is designed to improve access to rail connections and make public transport easier for local communities. Drivers crossing the Somerset Levels are being warned to expect delays, with month-long roadworks now underway on the A361 at Borough Bridge. The road is closed while new traffic lights are installed on the bridge over the River Parret. A 21-mile diversion is in place via the M5 and the A38. And a sailor from South Petherton is celebrating after completing a 40,000 nautical mile voyage around the world. Amy Smith served as first mate aboard a team in the Clipper Around the World Yacht Race, which gives people from all backgrounds the chance to compete in ocean racing. 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Call 01935 71 35 59. Cloudier and more humid than yesterday, with a chance of showers, but most places staying dry, sunny and warm today. Highs of 26 Celsius. Next news is the national news at the top of the hour.
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It's time for this morning's thought of the day here on Breakfast, and this morning it's about what we teach our children. People often say that children don't do what we tell them. They do what they see. And I think there's a lot of truth in that. As parents, grandparents, teachers or carers, we all spend time trying to teach children the important things in life, to say please and thank you, to work hard, to be honest, to be kind. But perhaps the biggest lessons aren't taught with words at all. They're taught by example. Children notice how we speak to the waiter in a restaurant, how we react when someone cuts us up in traffic, whether we admit when we're wrong, whether we treat people with respect even when it's difficult. They're always watching, even when we don't realise it. None of us gets it right all of the time. We're human and children don't need perfect adults. What they need are adults who try, adults who apologise when they get it wrong, adults who show that kindness, integrity and respect aren't just things we talk about, they're things we live. Because in the end, raising children isn't just about preparing them for the world, it's about helping them become the kind of people who make the world a better place.

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0: Keen and Everybody's Changing, seeing us out of breakfast this Tuesday morning. Thank you so much for joining me. Whatever you're doing, wherever you're going today, have a good one. And I'll be back here bright and early tomorrow at 7. Hope you can join me then.
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3: From the Sky News Centre at 10, the Prime Minister said prisoners who've been convicted of rape, child sex offences and grooming won't be part of the early release scheme. Andy Burnham's delayed plans brought forward by Sir Keir Starmer's government to let some inmates out early to ease overcrowding in jails in England and Wales. He wants to reassure the public by insisting those who are freed will face tighter supervision and GPS monitoring. Justice Secretary Alex Norris says the government's prioritised the most serious offenders.
4: Having to make significant changes that do have real impacts on people's lives. And if we don't, you know, the consequences, were we not to make these changes, then we would run out of prison places in this October or November. But this is a decision we've had to take to make sure we have a functioning prison system.
3: Police in Essex say they're looking for two men after a teenager was forced into a vehicle in Harlow yesterday. She managed to escape in Epping and doesn't have serious injuries. Breast cancer screening is missing 95% of women under 50 who are at risk because the current criteria is too narrow. Researchers are warning the current guidelines focus only on inherited genes and not lifestyle. NHS staff have been called monkeys and patients refuse to be treated by non-white personnel in growing cases of racism. The Society of Radiographers says members have noticed a noticeable rise in incidents from patients over the last 18 months. Leandre Archer from the organisation says it needs called out.
5: I think there's been a normalisation of racism in society and in civility. People are being empowered to be racist and they're not being held to account. They're not being dealt with.
3: Iran is being warned by Donald Trump that this is their last chance to sign a deal. The president says the two sides are in discussions about opening the shipping lane to Strait of Hormuz today. And former FA chairman David Bernstein says English football's governing body is too nervous to lead from the front. They're believed to be sending a letter to withdraw support for the re-election of FIFA president Gianni Infantino. That's the latest.
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0: A rather cloudy start with scattered showers developing through the day. A few could be heavy and it'll feel less warm and humid than yesterday. A high of 23 degrees. Sunset this evening is at 8:55 and looking ahead, tomorrow will be cooler and rather breezy with a few more showers possible. The end of the week then looks drier and less breezy with some sunshine, although it'll feel fresher.
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Radio Nights brings It's the Classic Years on a Tuesday. And that's Carol Decker leading up to POW with Heart and Soul. And we kicked off the Classic Years and our 80s year this morning with Wax. Graham Goldman and Andrew Gold together with Bridge to Your Hearts. So we're in the 80s for part one of the Classic Years. And we've got Michael Jackson on the way after Squeeze and Hourglass.

0: Michael Jackson and I Just Can't Stop Loving You. So we're in the 80s for part one of the classic years. On the 6th of August in our 80s year, Dr. David Owen resigned as leader of the Social Democratic Party after its members voted to merge with the Liberals. On the 10th of August, one person a day in Britain was reported to be dying of AIDS. And on the 19th of August, the Hungerford Massacre took place. Michael Ryan shot dead 14 people in the Berkshire town of Hungerford before taking his own life. It's the Classic Years on Radio Nine Springs, and we're in the 1980s for part one of the Classic Years today.
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The Pet Shop Boys, featuring the vocal talent that was Dusty Springfield. And what have I done to deserve this? From our 80s year on the classic years, our first year today, 1987. All right, out of the 80s and into the noughties.

0: Anastasia and Sick and Tired, the classic years on a Tuesday on Radio Nine Springs. And we're now in the noughties for part two of the classic years today. We've got Javine on the way, Don't Walk Away. And coming up next, My Happy Ending by Avril Lavigne.
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Javine and Don't Walk Away were in the noughties on the Classic Years. In our noughties year, on the 9th of August, West Bromwich Albion terminated the contract of their striker, Lee Hughes, as he was sentenced to 6 years in prison after being found guilty of causing death by dangerous driving. Between the 13th and the 29th of August, Great Britain participated in the 2004 Summer Olympics in Athens and won a total of 9 gold, 9 silver, and 12 bronze medals. And on the 16th of August, we saw the Boscastle flood. Flash floods destroying buildings and washing cars out to sea in Cornwall. And this was in the charts for Natasha Bedingfield.

0: off the classic years today, rounding off our noughties year, Christian Leontou. And Shining before that, we heard Bedshaped from Keane and Natasha Bedingfield. And these words, all from the year 2004. So 1987 and 2004 on today's show. Tomorrow, we'll be in the 1960s for part one of the show and the 1990s for part two. Join me tomorrow, 10 in the morning or 9 in the evening.
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3: From the Sky News Centre at 11, the government's announced prisoners convicted of rape, child sexual abuse and grooming will no longer be released early from jail. The plan set out by Sir Keir Starmer would have allowed some of the most serious offenders to be let out before their sentence is over in order to free up prison space in England and Wales. Tory leader Kemi Badenoch says this shouldn't have been introduced in the first place.
4: The government had to be forced into this by me and so many other people bringing the victims out. They shouldn't have had to do that. And yet still, killers are going to be released, like the killers of PC Andrew Harper. Labour have been too slow.
3: Researchers are warning the criteria for screening women under 50 for breast cancer is too narrow and misses up to 95% of those at a higher risk of developing the disease. The current guidelines focus only on inherited genes and not lifestyle. Police are investigating after a teenage girl was forced into a vehicle in Essex. The child was taken from Harlow and driven to Epping, where she managed to escape. NHS staff have been called monkeys and patients refuse to be treated by non-white personnel. The Society of Radiographers says members have reported a noticeable rise in racist incidents. FIFA's own Secretary General says the abandoned World Cup sell-off plan was sad and reproachable. Matthias Grafstrom told staff in an internal memo seen by Sky News, the events of the last week are difficult to comprehend. Former Director of Communications at FIFA, Guido Tognoni, says President Gianni Infantino will have to fight to keep his job.
5: If UEFA can keep the pressure now, it will be very difficult for Infantino to continue. The question is, what will he do until March 18, when the next Congress is? Or will somebody ask for an extraordinary Congress, which would take place much earlier?
3: And Ariana Grande is told fans boundaries need to be set. The singer stopped her concert in Chicago to deliver a four-minute speech she read from her phone. That's the latest. I'm Stevie Schillinglaw.
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6: A rather cloudy start with scattered showers developing through the day. A few could be heavy and it'll feel less warm and humid than yesterday. A high of 23 degrees. Sunset this evening is at 8:55 and looking ahead, tomorrow will be cooler and rather breezy with a few more showers possible. The end of the week then looks drier and less breezy with some sunshine, although it'll feel fresher.
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1: Brought to you by Leonardo of Yeovil, the home of British helicopters.
2: Fly tippers and litter louts will soon face higher fines in a new government crackdown. New legislation means the maximum on-the-spot penalty for dumping waste will rise from £1,000 to £5,000, a 400% increase. Meanwhile, the top fine for street littering will climb from £500 to £750, which is a 50% rise. The crackdown follows local authorities recording 1.26 million incidents last year, equating to someone dumping rubbish illegally every 25 seconds. The higher penalties take effect from September, with councils having discretion over the level of fines issued, allowing for amounts to be scaled based on the severity of the offence. The government has also issued new guidance to help local authorities identify and seize vehicles involved in fly tipping. To report incidents of fly tipping, you should contact the Environmental Health Team at Somerset Council. If someone has illegally dumped waste on your land, it's up to you to get rid of it. You could be fined £200 if you do not dispose of the waste properly. If there's a risk to the environment or human health, you should call the Environment Agency hotline on 0800 80 70 60. If you have an item of community news from where you live, please send it to info@radio9springs.com.

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1: I'm Steve Haig. A Somerset doctor's calling for better community eye care after new research found that around 400,000 visits to A&E every year for eye problems could be treated elsewhere. Dr. James Gagg, based at Musgrove Park Hospital, says expanding local services would ease pressure on emergency departments.
2: Well, what we're seeing is what we often see reported in the media as a winter crisis. But what we're experiencing this year and indeed for recent years is what is a persistent all-year-round crisis.
1: People in Glastonbury and Street are benefiting from a new seven-day-a-week bus service to Castlecary Railway Station. The new 567 route is designed to improve access to rail connections and make public transport easier for local communities. Drivers crossing the Somerset Levels are being warned to expect delays, with month-long roadworks now underway on the A361 at Borough Bridge. The road is closed while new traffic lights are installed on the bridge over the River Parret. A 21-mile diversion is in place via the M5 and the A38. And a sailor from South Petherton is celebrating after completing a 40,000 nautical mile voyage around the world. Amy Smith served as first mate aboard a team in the Clipper Around the World Yacht Race, which gives people from all backgrounds the chance to compete in ocean racing. And the weather with Brotherwood Servicing and MOT. 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Call 01935 71 35 59. Cloudier and more humid than yesterday, with a chance of showers, but most places staying dry, sunny and warm today. Highs of 26 Celsius. Next news is the national news at the top of the hour.
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2: From the Sky News Centre at midday, a former safeguarding minister wants to see domestic violence perpetrators added to the list of prisoners banned from the early release scheme. Andy Burnham's already confirmed those convicted of grooming, child sex abuse or rape won't be eligible. Around 5,000 inmates are expected to be freed in October under the plans to ease prison overcrowding in England and Wales. Jess Phillips says when domestic abusers reoffend, it's often with the same victim.
3: It's different to fraudsters getting out. There is a really specific violence against women and girls issue. It's not their responsibility to worry about the numbers or failures of politicians for decades before. It is only their responsibility to feel safe.
2: Breast cancer screening is missing 95% of women under 50 who are at risk because the current criteria is too narrow. Researchers are warning the current guidelines focus only on inherited genes and not on lifestyle. NHS staff say they've experienced a noticeable rise in racism from patients over the last 18 months. A poll from the Society of Radiographers suggests workers reported being called derogatory names. Some also say patients have refused to be treated by staff who aren't white. Radiographer Paul Awa says it's mentally debilitating.
4: Imagine being called a frog, being called a monkey, being seen as being an impostor. You shouldn't really be here. Are you really qualified? Have you ever seen maybe a CT scan? Have you ever seen an MRI machine before? Do you have this in Nigeria? Do you have this in Africa?
2: Police are investigating reports that two men tried to kidnap a teenage girl in Essex. The child managed to escape after being forced into a car in Harlow. A second runway is opening at Gatwick. The government's won a legal challenge at the High Court, meaning the expansion can go ahead. And Arsene Wenger says it was absolutely necessary and beyond question for FIFA to scrap a plan to sell stakes in the World Cup. The ex-Arsenal manager is now the organisation's chief of global football development. That's the latest. I'm Stevie Shillinglaw.
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6: The evening and overnight will be rather cloudy, with the chances of a few showers. There'll still be some clear spells at times, but overnight lows of 16 degrees Celsius. Sunrise at 5:41 a.m. Then tomorrow brings plenty of cloud, with scattered showers developing through the day. A few could be heavy, and it will feel less warm and humid than today. Highs of 23 degrees Celsius.
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0: Hey, love's insane. Spandau Ballet only when you leave as well. It's Rick here. It is Tuesday lunchtime. It is 10 minutes past 12. Oh, boy. So spent a couple of days away up in north of England over the weekend, which was absolutely brilliant. Lovely time. But the thing I didn't register that I really appreciated at the time and have now spotted isn't there now I'm back home again is that it was a lot cooler up north. Back here, hot days once again. I think chance of some thunder in certain parts of Somerset today. So that'll be interesting to see how the day progresses. But anyway, if you're still suffering with the heat, then I'm with you. The solution is just to drive 350 miles north. No, let's not do that. Mae Muller, Wheels Come Off on the way for you, and Shania Twain to play for you.
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0: to in the next 10 minutes as well. Also musically, Ed Sheeran and David Bowie playing in a moment.
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1: I'm Steve Haig. Beavers are helping wildlife survive the hot, dry weather on the Blackdown Hills. Researchers say dams and ponds they create are holding water in the landscape, providing valuable wetland habitats during the summer. Dr. Alan Puttock from the University of Exeter says the animals are making a real difference.
2: They are creating those wetlands, which are widely regarded as these absolutely vital habitats. Probably about 90% of our wetlands are being lost globally. So beavers return to our landscape is creating these kind of refuge habitats, particularly during times of drought, where all kinds of, you know, birds and insects and such can survive.
1: A sailor from South Betherton is celebrating after completing a 40,000 nautical mile voyage around the world. Amy Smith served as first mate aboard a team in the Clipper Round the World Yacht Race, which gives people from all backgrounds the chance to compete in ocean racing. Drivers crossing the Somerset Levels are being warned to expect delays, with month-long roadworks now underway on the A361 at Borough Bridge. The road is closed while new traffic lights are installed on the bridge over the River Parret. A 21-mile diversion is in place via the M5 and the A38. People in Glastonbury and Street are benefiting from a new 7-day-a-week bus service to Castle Carey railway station. The new 567 route is designed to improve access to rail connections and make public transport easier for local communities. And the Somerset homeless charity ARC is marking its 50th anniversary. Rosie Hather from ARC says it's an important occasion.
3: We really wanted to bring together the voices of those who have kind of been the heart of our work and the heart of ARC. So clients, volunteers, staff, supporters maybe. We're also really wanting to shine a spotlight on the realities of homelessness and on the topic of homelessness itself. It's still such a misunderstood topic.
1: And the weather outlook up to Friday with Wessex Internet, your full fibre broadband provider, connecting the countryside. Cooler and breezier tomorrow with a few showers possible, feeling notably fresher thereafter with a mix of cloud, warm sunny spells and the chance of the odd shower. Next news is the national news in half an hour's time.
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0: Jesse Ware, sauna. I've no idea. I dread to think what that actually is about. Jimiroquai Kante as well. 22 minutes to one. Right then, because it is Tuesday, that means it is Diesel Tuesday at the Yeovil Railway Centre. They're doing this on Tuesdays right across August, from what I can tell. That stretch of the ex Great Western Railway Clifton Maybank branch, which they run their diesel train up and down, so you can experience that every Tuesday in August, along with, of course, their regular attractions, miniature railway, model railway, cafe. There's a great display there as well, and a good shop, and various other bits and pieces you can get if you're sort of really into your model trains and all that kind of stuff. Loads of advice and goodies that you can buy. They're open through until 3 o'clock this afternoon, and they're regularly open anyway, but certainly with these diesel train rides, they're doing it every Tuesday between 11 and 3 over the course of the month. Check out the full details. 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Another of my favourite featured artists on the way for you, Let's Go Blue, Boy Bantastic. I almost gave away their name as well. They're on the way in 10 minutes' time. And Maroon 5 playing in a moment.
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in the sun. It's Radio 9 Springs. I'm Rick. And on the show, we always bring you a few favourite artists or bands. This time around, a boy band from the UK. Simon Webb, Duncan James, Anthony Costa and Lee Ryan. Yeah, we're talking Blue. Formed in 2000, released three studio albums in the early 2000s. Sort of kept it together for sort of 3 or 4 years and were incredibly popular. I mean, All Rise was absolutely huge, and various other tracks and albums over the first few years of the 21st century sort of did them proud. Then they kind of went quiet for a while. Then they reformed to represent the UK in the 2011 Eurovision Song Contest. It was Dusseldorf that year. The song was I Can. Didn't do too badly, to be honest. Came in 11th place, which isn't the most offensive thing in the world. And then the big reunion a little bit later on in 2013, sort of getting together with the likes of Liberty X and Atomic Kitten and Five as well. Still doing some stuff today in a kind of sort of occasionally reforming, occasionally collaborating kind of way. But over the years, Blue have sold 15 million records worldwide and sold 2.6 million singles in the UK alone. They are just one of the finest examples of the UK's boy band industry. They are Blue.

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2: From the Sky News Centre at 1. Prisoners convicted of rape, child sexual abuse and grooming will no longer be released from jail early as part of a government scheme. The plans originally set out by Sir Keir Starmer would have allowed some of the most serious offenders to be let out before their sentence is over in order to free up prison space in England and Wales. Tory leader Kemi Badenoch says this shouldn't have been introduced in the first place.
3: The government had to be forced into this by me and so many other people bringing the victims out. They shouldn't have had to do that, and yet still killers are going to be released, like the killers of PC Andrew Harper. Labour have been too slow.
2: Researchers are warning breast cancer risks in under 50s could be missed as screening only focuses on inherited genes and not lifestyle. There are concerns 95% of those at higher risk are being missed. NHS staff say they've experienced a noticeable rise in racism from patients over the last 18 months. A new poll from the Society of Radiographers shows workers report being called derogatory names based on their race. Gatwick Airport's getting a second runway after the government won a High Court challenge. Around 100,000 extra flights will take off annually. Arsene Wenger says the decision to withdraw from a plan to sell stakes in the World Cup was absolutely necessary. The ex-Arsenal boss is FIFA's chief of global development and released a statement as Secretary General Matthias Grafstrom told staff the proposal was sad. Our sports correspondent Rob Harris saw Grafstrom's email, which also describes the event as difficult.
4: Disorder at FIFA in terms of how unsettling it's been with the plan that was launched by Gianni Infantino. His claim is in secret to sell off shares in a new World Cup venture. How many of the FIFA staff knew? Who really knew what was going on?
2: And after days of record-breaking temperatures, rain is finally on the way for some parts of the UK. But some amber heat health alerts are still in place until tomorrow. That's the latest. I'm Stevie Shillinglaw.
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6: Showers may ease for a time this evening, allowing some bright spells before dusk. A few showers could return overnight, but these should be mostly light. It will remain warm, overnight lows of 15 degrees Celsius. Sunrise at 5:43 a.m. Then tomorrow, mostly dry with plenty of sunshine. A few passing showers possible, mainly in the north and west of the region. It will become increasingly windy and feel a little cooler. Highs tomorrow of 23 degrees Celsius.
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Madonna, Danceteria, Robert Palmer, Addicted to Love as well. 1:10, Tuesday lunchtime. This is Rick at Radio Night Springs. Vicky here at 3, Rosso and Williams here at 4. And if you fancy going out and experiencing something new tonight, Yeovil Whirlwinds are getting together at Bradford Abbas Sports and Recreational Club in Sherborne tonight. They celebrate the whole sort of baseball experience and would very much welcome you down there if you want to get involved in that. There's karate at the Long Sutton Village Hall, Long Sutton near Langport. And Rock of Ages continues at the Swan Theatre in Yeovil. You fancy your rock tunes? Some absolute bangers in there. Absolute classic. And just a great show that you may have seen elsewhere, but looking like it's on home turf and a really entertaining version of the performance as well. So Rock of Ages going on all this week at the Swan Theatre in Yeovil. Full details on our events pages, radio9springs.com. Right then, Kelly Clarkson, I'd Be Lying on the way for you, and China Black right now. This is a good tune. 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

Kelly Clarkson, I'd Be Lying, where Radio 9 Springs. You know, it's traditional at this time of year in the news world for sort of news editors around the country to kind of go, oh, it's the silly season. There's no proper news going on out there at the moment. Let's just do some fun stories. The fun stories do remain. Don't forget, I mean, today's news, we're talking about these beavers that are helping wildlife survive the hot, dry weather on the Blackdown Hills. We'll tell you more about that in the next 10 minutes' time. But really interesting over the last few weeks.

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1: I'm Steve Haig. Beavers are helping wildlife survive the hot, dry weather on the Blackdown Hills. Researchers say dams and ponds they create are holding water in the landscape, providing valuable wetland habitats during the summer. Dr. Alan Puttock from the University of Exeter says the animals are making a real difference.
2: They are creating those wetlands, which are widely regarded as these absolutely vital habitats. Probably around 90% of our wetlands are being lost globally. So beavers' return to our landscape is creating these kind of refuge habitats, particularly during times of drought, where all kinds of birds and insects and such can survive.
1: A sailor from South Betherton is celebrating after completing a 40,000 nautical mile voyage around the world. Amy Smith served as first mate aboard a team in the Clipper Round the World Yacht Race, which gives people from all backgrounds the chance to compete in ocean racing. Drivers crossing the Somerset Levels are being warned to expect delays, with month-long roadworks now underway on the A361 at Borough Bridge. The road is closed while new traffic lights are installed on the bridge over the River Parret. A 21-mile diversion is in place via the M5 and the A38. People in Glastonbury and Street are benefiting from a new 7-day-a-week bus service to Castle Carey Railway Station. The new 567 route is designed to improve access to rail connections and make public transport easier for local communities. And the Somerset homeless charity ARC is marking its 50th anniversary. Rosie Hather from ARC says it's an important occasion.
3: We really wanted to bring together the voices of those who have kind of been the heart of our work and the heart of ARC. So clients, volunteers, staff, supporters maybe. We're also really wanting to shine a spotlight on the realities of homelessness and on the topic of homelessness itself. It's still such a misunderstood topic.
1: And the weather outlook up to Friday with Wessex Internet, your full fibre broadband provider, connecting the countryside. Cooler and breezier tomorrow with a few showers possible, feeling notably fresher thereafter with a mix of cloud, warm sunny spells and the chance of the odd shower. Next news is the national news in half an hour's time.
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0: Joel Corry, Whisper. We're Radio 9 Springs. If you're new to the station, welcome. Hope you're liking the tunes. Hope you're liking the local information. If you haven't checked us out at breakfast, Vicky looks after the breakfast show every weekday morning from 7am. So she's not only back on your radio tomorrow morning at 7am, but a little bit after this show as well. She looks after the home run at 3 o'clock on a weekday afternoon, so an hour of tunes. Certainly in school times, you get the kids or the grandkids back from the school sort of events, but equally at this time of year, you're probably sort of motoring them around various different places. Just good tunes on your radio, whatever you're up to be absolutely honest. Drive Time with Rosso and Williams at 4 o'clock in the afternoon as well. And hey, look, see me as you're a new person. Hello. Let's introduce you to the classic years as well. Two classic years of music every weekday, 10 through 11 in the morning and 9 through 10 at night. Steve Carpenter back with more of those this evening. So there you go. That is what's going on the station. Musically, Shaggy and Ray Vaughan and Zara Larsson on the way for you. And the man from the Commodores who went on to have a brilliant solo career. I'll celebrate him with my favourite featured artist very shortly.
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It's Radio Nine Springs. This is Rick with another of my favourite featured artists, a band who are listed as the most successful duo in UK music history, at least if you've got 1999 edition of the Guinness Book of Records anyway. More than 100 million records sold worldwide and very humble beginnings. You know, that classic sort of British thing of in the early 80s being just, you know, ambitious but not sort of in a sort of really sort of full-on gauche way, you know? 42 top 30 singles, 22 top 10 hits on the UK charts, 4 UK number ones, and it all started with West End Girls. They are the Pet Shop Boys, Chris Lowe and Neil Tennant. Just brilliant music. I'm a huge, huge fan. The understanding that it's sort of that sort of really kind of, once again, very sort of British kind of droll kind of commentary on life, but bringing up some important issues along the way as well, with a brilliant electronic soundtrack as well. Although they've done all kinds of things with orchestras and taken in different music styles over the years as well. The thing is they met in a hi-fi shop. They were making big hits by the middle of the 80s, with Neil Tennant originally working at Smash Hits magazine, of all places, but still going today and still having hits. That's what I absolutely love about it. They are the Pet Shop Boys.

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2: From the Sky News Centre at 2, Andy Burnham insists nearly all prisoners released early in England and Wales will be tagged and subject to tougher monitoring. In a social media post, the Prime Minister's warned the public would face enormous risk if overcrowded prisons collapsed. Today's changes mean rapists, serious child sex offenders and groomers won't be eligible. Molly is angry her abuser could be let out.
3: All that fear has just come straight back. I don't think he's taken into consideration what this is actually doing to us and us as victims and how we've just not been put into any thought about it, really.
2: More than 150 migrants have been rescued after a dinghy caught fire and capsized in the English Channel. French and British rescue crews took them to Boulogne-sur-Mer. A 14-year-old boy has drowned at Millwall Outer Dock in East London. He entered the water yesterday and his body was recovered after a search operation last night. FIFA's own Secretary-General says the abandoned World Cup sell-off plan was sad and reproachable. Matthias Grafstrom told staff in an internal memo seen by Sky News, "The events of the last week are difficult to comprehend and accept." Former Director of Communications at FIFA Guido Tognoni says President Gianni Infantino will have to fight to keep his job.
4: If UEFA can keep the pressure now, it will be very difficult for Infantino to continue. The question is, what will he do until March 18, when the next Congress is? Or will somebody ask for an extraordinary Congress, which would take place much earlier?
2: The English National Ballet has been hit by a cyber attack. Customer contact details were accessed, but no passwords or payment information was compromised. The company has apologised and says it's taking the matter seriously. And Ed Sheeran's been fined for failing to insure his classic Aston Martin while it was being converted to electric power. The DVLA discovered the lapse during restoration work in December. That's the latest. I'm Cam Hall.
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6: Showers may ease for a time this evening, allowing some bright spells before dusk. A few showers could return overnight, but these should be mostly light. It will remain warm, overnight lows of 15 degrees Celsius. Sunrise at 5:43 a.m. Then tomorrow, mostly dry with plenty of sunshine. A few passing showers possible, mainly in the north and west of the region. It will become increasingly windy and feel a little cooler. Highs tomorrow of 23 degrees Celsius.
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2: People in Somerset are set to benefit from a strategy focused on building skills and supporting economic growth. The 2026 Somerset Local Skills Improvement Plan sets out workforce priorities to help Somerset residents access employment and support business growth. Covering sectors from agri-food and low-carbon energy to construction, logistics and advanced manufacturing, the plan addresses the needs of local employers and the opportunities shaping the region's economic future. Somerset Chamber of Commerce has helped to develop the plan. Its Managing Director, David Crewe, says the plan sets out a shared commitment to equip people with the skills they need, enable businesses to grow and compete, and support a resilient, inclusive economy for Somerset. A total of 39 local skills improvement plans are in place across England, with 33 managed by Chambers of Commerce. The Somerset plan is the first of its kind dedicated solely to the county. The full 2026 Somerset LSIP is available now on the Somerset Chamber website, providing a summary of sector priorities, current skills challenges, and priority actions to improve access to training and strengthen workforce development. If you have an item of community news from where you live, please send it to info@radio9springs.com.

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1: I'm Steve Haig. Beavers are helping wildlife survive the hot, dry weather on the Blackdown Hills. Researchers say dams and ponds they create are holding water in the landscape, providing valuable wetland habitats during the summer. Dr. Alan Puttock from the University of Exeter says the animals are making a real difference.
2: They are creating those wetlands, which are widely regarded as these absolutely vital habitats. Probably around 90% of our wetlands have been lost globally. So beavers' return to our landscape is creating these kind of refuge habitats, particularly during times of drought, where all kinds of birds and insects and such can survive.
1: A sailor from South Betherton is celebrating after completing a 40,000 nautical mile voyage around the world. Amy Smith served as first mate aboard a team in the Clipper Round the World Yacht Race, which gives people from all backgrounds the chance to compete in ocean racing. Drivers crossing the Somerset Levels are being warned to expect delays, with month-long roadworks now underway on the A361 at Borough Bridge. The road is closed while new traffic lights are installed on the bridge over the River Parret. A 21-mile diversion is in place via the M5 and the A38. People in Glastonbury and Street are benefiting from a new 7-day-a-week bus service to Castlecary Railway Station. The new 567 route is designed to improve access to rail connections and make public transport easier for local communities. And the Somerset Homeless Charity ARC is marking its 50th anniversary. Rosie Hather from ARC says it's an important occasion.
3: We really wanted to bring together the voices of those who have kind of been the heart of our work and the heart of ARC. So clients, volunteers, staff, supporters maybe. We're also really wanting to shine a spotlight on the realities of homelessness and on the topic of homelessness itself. It's still such a misunderstood topic.
1: And the weather outlook up to Friday with Wessex Internet, your full fibre broadband provider, connecting the countryside. Cooler and breezier tomorrow with a few showers possible, feeling notably fresher thereafter with a mix of cloud, warm sunny spells and the chance of the odd shower. Next news is the national news in half an hour's time.
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1: Are you a lover of the music of Motown? 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
2: From the Sky News Centre at 3, the Prime Minister's defending changes to the early release scheme as the government tries to free up space in jails in England and Wales. People convicted of rape, serious child sexual offences and grooming will now be excluded. But two men jailed over the killing of PC Andrew Harper while responding to a quad bike theft in 2019 will still be eligible. That's angered Thames Valley Police and Crime Commissioner Matthew Barber.
3: A young man just married who was just doing his job, doing his duty, and it's not unreasonable in a civilised society for the public to expect that the government will have their back.
2: A 14-year-old boy has drowned in London. Police say they were called to reports the boy had entered Millwall Outer Dock yesterday, but he was pronounced dead at the scene last night. French authorities say 157 people have been rescued after a boat carrying migrants caught fire in the English Channel this morning. It's thought flames started in the engine on board the craft. NHS staff say they've experienced a noticeable rise in racism from patients over the last 18 months. A new poll from the Society of Radiographers suggests some people have refused to be treated by people who aren't white. It says staff sometimes tolerate the remarks as something they have to put up with. Leandre Archer from the organisation says it needs to be called out.
4: I think there's been a normalisation of racism in society and in civility. People are being empowered to be racist and they're not being held to account. They're not being dealt with.
2: A second runway is opening at Gatwick. The government's won a legal challenge at the High Court, meaning the expansion project can go ahead. 100,000 additional flights are expected to take off from the airport annually. And fans and stars of Irish music have gathered at Dublin St Patrick's Cathedral for the funeral of Glenn Hansard. Bono, Hozier and Dermot Kennedy are among those remembering the Oscar-winning singer-songwriter. The 56-year-old died in a motorbike crash in Dublin last Wednesday. That's the latest. I'm Cam Hall.
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6: Showers may ease for a time this evening, allowing some bright spells before dusk. A few showers could return overnight, but these should be mostly light. It will remain warm, overnight lows of 15 degrees Celsius. Sunrise at 5:43 a.m. Then tomorrow, mostly dry with plenty of sunshine. A few passing showers possible, mainly in the north and west of the region. It will become increasingly windy and feel a little cooler. Highs tomorrow of 23 degrees Celsius.
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Kygo with Max McNown. That was Take Me Back. Good afternoon. Welcome to Tuesday here on The Home Run. Now, if you are trying to get out and about on the roads at the moment, drivers are being warned of delays as month-long roadworks continue on the A361 at Burrow Bridge. And I think we all know that's not the only place there are roadworks, don't we? I mean, I tried to get around Crewkerne yesterday afternoon, heading out towards Chard on the A30. The road was closed. It said it was supposed to be open at 3:30. I was on there just after 4 o'clock. I wasn't going anywhere. And apparently, according to the guy who was working on the road, he said to me that the spreader had broken down. I mean, are you sure it wasn't a cup of tea, maybe? But either way, there are so many roadworks at the moment. It's crazy. And I know they do it because they think, oh, school holidays, that's fine. But actually, I think more people are trying to get around than during the day than non-school holidays, to be honest. Anyway, I'll get off my soapbox now and go back to the music. Here is DeBarge and Rhythm of the Night.

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0: Today's poem here on the Home Run was written by Jesse Human. It's called Longing. I'll write for you a poem that you can read from time to time. A tale of how we could be in a world where you are mine. We'd travel near and far, just us, walking city blocks together. Our feet could take us anywhere and our hands would still be tethered. The starlight could be blinding as the sunshine fades away. Just tell me what to write and I'll create anything you say. I could write us into forever if you let my mind run wild. I'd write us onto the tops of mountains where we'd play just like a child. I'd write us into all the wonders that I've ever dreamt of seeing. But the saddest part of writing is that I can't write you into being.
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0: The latest there from Delta Goodrum. That was Hologram. On the way, we've got the lightning seas, but first let's go over to the local news.
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2: I'm Steve Haig. Beavers are helping wildlife survive the hot, dry weather on the Blackdown Hills. Researchers say dams and ponds they create are holding water in the landscape, providing valuable wetland habitats during the summer. Dr. Alan Puttock from the University of Exeter says the animals are making a real difference.
3: They are creating those wetlands, which are widely regarded as absolutely vital habitats. Probably around 90% of our wetlands are being lost globally. So beavers' return to our landscape is creating these kind of refuge habitats, particularly during times of drought, where all kinds of birds and insects and such can survive.
2: A sailor from South Betherton is celebrating after completing a 40,000 nautical mile voyage around the world. Amy Smith served as first mate aboard a team in the Clipper Round the World Yacht Race, which gives people from all backgrounds the chance to compete in ocean racing. Drivers crossing the Somerset Levels are being warned to expect delays, with month-long roadworks now underway on the A361 at Borough Bridge. The road is closed while new traffic lights are installed on the bridge over the River Parret. A 21-mile diversion is in place via the M5 and the A38. People in Glastonbury and Street are benefiting from a new 7-day-a-week bus service to Castlecary Railway Station. The new 567 route is designed to improve access to rail connections and make public transport easier for local communities. And the Somerset Homeless Charity ARC is marking its 50th anniversary. Rosie Hather from ARC says it's an important occasion.
4: We really wanted to bring together the voices of those who have kind of been the heart of our work and the heart of ARC. So clients, volunteers, staff, supporters maybe. We're also really wanting to shine a spotlight on the realities of homelessness and on the topic of homelessness itself. It's still such a misunderstood topic.
2: And the weather outlook up to Friday with Wessex Internet, your full fibre broadband provider, connecting the countryside. Cooler and breezier tomorrow with a few showers possible, feeling notably fresher thereafter with a mix of cloud, warm sunny spells and the chance of the odd shower. Next news is the national news in half an hour's time.
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0: Today's music trivia on The Home Run is an English pop group who were formed in Manchester back in 1990. There were five members in the original lineup, and two of them have now left. You're probably guessing this already. They've had 28 top 40 singles, 17 top 5 singles in the UK, 12 of which have reached number one. That's incredible, isn't it? And they've also had 8 number one albums on the UK album chart as well. They set the new record back in 2011 for the fastest selling tour of all time in the UK as well, beating the previous record set by their own tour back in 2009. Who are they? They're up next.
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The answer to today's music trivia, that of course was Take That. Now we've got some new music from Alessi Rose. And did you know that Alessi has a scar on her thigh from a childhood cycling accident during a triathlon club session? She has said the scar reminds her of growing up around her dad's love of triathlons. This is her new one. This is Dependent.

0: And that's your lot for today's home run. Thank you so much for joining me. Do you know what? I heard that some of my friends were campaigning for months to stop the use of vacuum cleaners that wash carpets as well. They're anti-vaxxers. Stay tuned. It's Ross with Drive Time after the news.
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3: From the Sky News Centre at 4, Andy Burnham admits he wanted to go further in restricting eligibility for early release from jails in England and Wales. Rapists and serious child sex offenders won't see their prison time cut from October, but the Prime Minister says a bigger list of crimes carries an enormous risk. The accomplice in Ellie Edwards' murder outside a pub on Merseyside in 2022 could be freed a year earlier. Her dad, Tim, says it's a kick in the teeth.
4: Don't just take us as a number, because that's all this exercise is a number crunching exercise. Take into, you know, the humanity side of things. We're all affected by this. This is something we live with every single day.
3: Reform UK claims more than 150 migrants being rescued from a burning dinghy shows its new plan to stop channel crossings is workable. They're being returned to France, which Nigel Farage's party says the British Navy would do for all journeys. A 14-year-old boy drowned after getting into difficulty in the River Thames in East London. He was pulled out of the Millwall outer dock last night. Four people have been charged with attempted murder following violent clashes at Arsenal's Premier League trophy parade in May. Several people were stabbed in North London. U2's Bono, Hozier and actor Chris O'Dowd are among the mourners in Dublin for the funeral of Oscar-winning musician Glenn Hansard. He held an annual Christmas Eve charity busking in aid of the city's homeless community. Proceedings have been organised by the Hansard estate, with the very Reverend Dr. William Morton paying tribute.
5: Glenn's life, therefore, reminds us that in a world so often captivated by success and acclaim, it is kindness offered freely and consistently that is remembered longest and leaves the deepest mark.
3: And the first Star Wars film is being dubbed into Welsh. A New Hope will air on S4C on Christmas Day. That's the latest. I'm Cam Hall.
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7: Showers may ease for a time this evening, allowing some bright spells before dusk. A few showers could return overnight, but these should be mostly light. It will remain warm, overnight lows of 15 degrees Celsius. Sunrise at 5:43 a.m. Then tomorrow, mostly dry with plenty of sunshine. A few passing showers possible, mainly in the north and west of the region. It will become increasingly windy and feel a little cooler. Highs tomorrow of 23 degrees Celsius.
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7: 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ROW with you here in the driver's seat. Thank you for joining me this Tuesday afternoon. Let's get the party started with the birthday battle. Today, Louis Armstrong against Andrew Gold.

Andrew Gold, Lonely Boy. Andrew's no longer with us. In fact, both participants, if you will, in the birthday battle today would have been. So Andrew would have been 75 Sunday. And Louis Armstrong, well, I mean, this is a blast from the past here, from a long time ago. Louis would have been 125 years old today. So I'm not sure he could handle a trumpet much longer at this point, but... in the birthday battle right now, this one's going down the line with 20 minutes to go. Could go either way. There's classics here from Louis, man. I tell you, he's got some great recordings. One of the first acts from the music world to make the cover of Time magazine way back when. A bit of trivia for you about Andrew Gold. His song, Thank You for Being a Friend, later used as the theme for the Golden Girls. And I never put the two together on that one, but there you go. Also was involved in Wax. Many years later, Wax, who gave us that absolute classic, Building a Bridge to Your Heart, which I think if Andrew wins, I'm probably going to dig out and play. As for Louis Armstrong, his 1964 version of Hello Dolly knocked the Beatles off the top of the US Hot 100, ending their run of consecutive number one hits. That's a good piece of trivia. The person who stopped the Beatles' run of top hits in America was Louis Armstrong. And here he is. We have all the time in the world.

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2: Queuing traffic in Yeovil in both directions right now on the Sherborne Road. Also minor stationary traffic southbound on Western Avenue with slow moving traffic into the five ways from Preston Road, Mudford Road and the Ilchester Road. Also slow moving in both directions on Henford Hill and Lysander Road. Meanwhile in Sherborne, queuing on Cold Harbour and in Crewkerne, stationary for a couple of minutes on East Street to Town Centre. As for Chard, queuing across Town Centre here, mostly westbound on East Street with some delays on the Fernham Road. Approaching the 303, minor stationary traffic on the 3088 near the Cart Gate. And north of the 303, traffic in Langport, queuing for a few minutes in both directions on Somerton Road.
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0: Rolling Stones, Mr. Charm. 25 minutes past four. Birthday battle result time in moments. Today, it's been Andrew Gold, who would have been 75 on Sunday, and Louis Armstrong, who would have been 125 years old today. Who's the winner? They're up next.
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3: Time for the birthday battle result today. It's been Louis Armstrong and Andrew Gold. One of them won the Facebook vote fairly convincingly. The other one won the Instagram vote overwhelmingly. And that guy is the winner of today's birthday battle. It's Louis Armstrong.

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1: I'm Steve Haig. Beavers are helping wildlife survive the hot, dry weather on the Blackdown Hills. Researchers say dams and ponds they create are holding water in the landscape, providing valuable wetland habitats during the summer. Dr. Alan Puttock from the University of Exeter says the animals are making a real difference.
2: They are creating those wetlands, which are widely regarded as these absolutely vital habitats. Probably about 90% of our wetlands are being lost globally. So beavers return to our landscape is creating these kind of refuge habitats, particularly during times of drought where all kinds of, you know, birds and insects and such can survive.
1: A sailor from South Betherton is celebrating after completing a 40,000 nautical mile voyage around the world. Amy Smith served as first mate aboard a team in the Clipper Round the World Yacht Race, which gives people from all backgrounds the chance to compete in ocean racing. Drivers crossing the Somerset Levels are being warned to expect delays, with month-long roadworks now underway on the A361 at Borough Bridge. The road is closed while new traffic lights are installed on the bridge over the River Parrot. A 21-mile diversion is in place via the M5 and the A38. People in Glastonbury and Street are benefiting from a new 7-day a week bus service to Castle Carey railway station. The new 567 route is designed to improve access to rail connections and make public transport easier for local communities. And the Somerset homeless charity ARC is marking its 50th anniversary. Rosie Hather from ARC says it's an important occasion.
3: We really wanted to bring together the voices of those who have kind of been the heart of our work and the heart of ARC. So clients, volunteers, staff, supporters maybe. We're also really wanting to shine a spotlight on the realities of homelessness and on the topic of homelessness itself. It's still such a misunderstood topic.
1: And the weather outlook up to Friday with Wessex Internet, your full fibre broadband provider, connecting the countryside. Cooler and breezier tomorrow with a few showers possible, feeling notably fresher thereafter with a mix of cloud, warm sunny spells and the chance of the odd shower. Next news is the national news in half an hour's time.
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0: Nelly Furtado, Turn Off the Light. And her first big hit, that was I'm Like a Bird, she wrote that after having a dream about flying. It went on to do rather well for her, this dream, because she won the Grammy for Best Female Pop Vocal in 2002. Entertainment news, Shire's on the other side. Let's go for it.
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2: Ariana Grande's told fans boundaries need to be set, addressing reports she's stepping back from the limelight. The singer stopped her concert in Chicago to deliver a four-minute speech read from her phone.
3: The announcement that was made yesterday was not a reactive or impulsive thing. It is something that I had decided. It's a plan that I had quietly made a long time ago, and it's a decision that was made from a thoughtful and empowered place.
2: She's added her tour has been, in her words, a healing, beautiful, corrective, magnificent, special experience. Jafar Jackson's found his next project in the shape of action thriller Supermax. The star of Michael, the biopic on his uncle, has been cast alongside Will Smith and Anna Sophia Robb. The film is about two FBI agents who investigate a murder within a maximum security prison. Van Morrison has added 10 more UK dates to his tour later this year. The Belfast musician will visit cities including Liverpool, Swansea, Bristol, Glasgow and Edinburgh in October and November. Tickets go on sale this Friday. And Pearl Mackie is going to play every part in a new play about the life of a mum in prison. The Doctor Who star will perform in Baby, written by Gurpreet Kaur Bhatti, in Brixton House in London in October. The production's being staged by Clean Break, a theatre company founded by women in prison.
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0: Shires, Watching You, Watching Me. That's their new track. It's coming up for 4:45. Tuesday, 4th of August. Before the end of the hour, trivia for you about Ziggy Stardust, as well as some Bonnie Tyler coming your way. But right now, let's check on the traffic.
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0: Some stationary traffic southbound in Yeovil on the Western Avenue. Also into the five ways, some slow moving traffic on Mudford Road and the Ilchester Road. We've got delays on the Sherborne Road heading out of town, Lyde Road, and it's slow moving in both directions on Lysander Road and the Western Relief Road. Also a fairly lengthy queue on the way out of town on the 3088 towards the 303 in the Cart Gate. Meanwhile in Crewkerne, minor delays on East Street to town centre and slow moving on South Street, while in Chard we have a few minutes of stationary traffic on East Street heading west, and in Ilminster slow moving on Station Road coming away from the Southfields roundabout and the 303. Then in Langport it's moderate stationary traffic in both directions on Somerton Road.
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0: A little trivia for you right now about David Bowie, or not about David Bowie, actually about Ziggy Stardust. Ziggy was the product of months of careful invention by David Bowie. He drew inspiration from British rock stars, mime artists, even occult imagery, blending flamboyant costumes with theatrical storytelling. He worked with designer Kansai Yamamoto to create striking outfits that could be performed in and photographed well, including jumpsuits, glitter, and dramatic makeup. And Ziggy wasn't limited to appearance. Bowie developed the character's mannerisms, voice, and backstory, presenting him as an alien rock star sent to warn humanity. So live shows became theatrical events, with Ziggy's narrative playing out through song and movement. The character challenged gender norms and performance conventions, making Bowie a figure of fascination beyond the music itself.
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0: And that's all for this hour of Drive Time. We'll have the national news in moments, and then on the other side of that, we'll kick off the next hour with a track by Don Henley. But would you believe me if I told you that Don Henley's mum bought him his first set of drums back in 1963 as a reward for fixing their clapped-out washing machine? Is that true or false? I'll tell you in the next hour of Drive Time.
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3: From the Sky News Centre at 5, the Prime Minister says he wanted more types of offenders excluded from the upcoming early release scheme, but it's too much of a risk. Rapists, serious child sex offenders and groomers are being added to the list of prisoners who will not be freed earlier in England and Wales. The government's trying to ease overcrowding in jails. Molly is angry her abuser could be let out.
4: All that fear has just come straight back. I don't think he's taken into consideration what this is actually doing to us and us as victims and how we've just not been put into any thought about it, really.
3: The Justice Secretary says a fire on a dinghy carrying migrants across the English Channel shows the indifference human traffickers have for life. 173 migrants were rescued and taken to France. Scotland's ambulance services revealed it took three more people to hospital after responding to an incident at an industrial estate in Arbroath. A nine-year-old girl was pronounced dead. Up to 95% of patients under 50 who go on to develop breast cancer within a decade are not referred for further tests or specialist care. Charities say the current system relies on people self-presenting to their GP. Hundreds of people have gathered in Dublin for the funeral of Oscar-winning musician Glenn Hansard. The 56-year-old's life was celebrated with a rendition of Bob Dylan's Forever Young, organised by the Hansard Estate. Bono also performed a spoken version of one of his famous U2 songs.
5: It's a beautiful day. Don't let it get away. You touched us. You take me to that other place. You reached us. No one is a hopeless case.
3: And Jordan's top football official has accused FIFA of blackmail in an attempt to keep Gianni Infantino in power. Prince Ali bin Al Hussein says he was told some months ago that endorsing the under fire president would help with unresolved matters. That's the latest. I'm Cam Hall.
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0: Showers may ease for a time this evening, allowing some bright spells before dusk. A few showers could return overnight, but these should be mostly light. It will remain warm, overnight lows of 15 degrees Celsius. Sunrise at 5:43 a.m. Then tomorrow, mostly dry with plenty of sunshine. A few passing showers possible, mainly in the north and west of the region. It will become increasingly windy and feel a little cooler. Highs tomorrow of 23 degrees Celsius.
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Good afternoon. Ross with you here on Radio Nine Springs for Yeovil and South Somerset. It's drive time and we kicked off this hour of the show with a track by Don Henley. And in the last hour of the show, I asked you if you would believe me when I told you that his mum bought him his first set of drums in 1963 as a reward for fixing their washing machine. No, that is not true at all. What actually happened is he got his set of drums off his mum as a reward for blowing up their clapped-out washing machine with a cherry bomb.

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1: Arsene Wenger says it was absolutely necessary and beyond question for FIFA to scrap a plan to sell stakes in the World Cup. The ex-Arsenal manager is now the organisation's chief of global football development and adds he first became aware of the project when reading about it in the media. The Frenchman says he released a statement to offer clarity because of his role within the governing body. Meanwhile, the organisation's Secretary-General Matthias Grafstroms written to staff in an email. Sky's sports news correspondent Rob Harris reads this excerpt.
2: Extraordinary and challenging time for all members of the FIFA staff. A sad and reproachable series of events which were thankfully concluded with the FIFA Forward Enterprise project permanently abandoned. We have all been thrown into the middle of a turmoil which is difficult to comprehend and accept.
1: Mykhailo Mudryk has been welcomed back into training by Chelsea manager Xabi Alonso. The Ukrainian forward is clear to play after a resolution to his doping ban and could feature in a friendly with Juventus in Hong Kong tomorrow. Coventry and ex-Chelsea boss Frank Lampard is reportedly trying to sign him, but Alonso may want Mudryk to stay.
3: We are thrilled, and I think that you could see his smile, how great feeling was for him to be part of a team. And fitness level, we will see. He has been working hard, but the first feeling from everyone, we are happy that he's back with us in the team.
1: Arsenal target Vinicius Junior says the start to pre-season under new Real Madrid boss Jose Mourinho has gone very well. The Brazilian has been told to be happy and cheerful by Mourinho, who's returned to the club for his second spell in charge. Vinicius is yet to agree a contract extension with Real, who are confident he'll remain in Spain despite interest from the Premier League champions. And the funeral of Italian football legend Franco Baresi has taken place in Milan following his death last week at the age of 66. Former players Paolo Maldini and Roberto Baggio were among those in attendance, along with new Italy technical director Claudio Ranieri.
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2: Stationary in a few spots in Yeovil right now. Sherborne Road heading out of town. Also mild hold-ups on Lyde Road and southbound delays on Western Avenue. That's reasonably lengthy. Elsewhere in Yeovil, slow moving in both directions on Lysander Road, Henford Hill and Watercombe Lane. Then there's some mild traffic on the 3088 heading towards the 303 and the Cart Gate. In Crewkerne, stationary for several minutes, East Street to Town Centre, and some lesser delays on North Street, while in Chard, stationary in both directions across Town Centre on East Street and 4th Street. North of the 303, delays in Langport, stationary in both directions on Somerton Road, Till.
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0: Jessie Ware, that's an earworm, that one. That was Sauna. 25 minutes past five. We are going to have the local news on the half hour. Steve Hay will keep you in touch with what's happening locally. Ben Hay now, Something I Need up next.
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3: Are you a lover of the music of Motown? 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A Night to Remember Motown show is at the Westlands Entertainment Venue on Saturday the 12th of September. 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
1: I'm Steve Haig. Beavers are helping wildlife survive the hot, dry weather on the Blackdown Hills. Researchers say dams and ponds they create are holding water in the landscape, providing valuable wetland habitats during the summer. Dr. Alan Puttock from the University of Exeter says the animals are making a real difference.
2: They are creating those wetlands, which are widely regarded as these absolutely vital habitats. Probably around 90% of our wetlands have been lost globally. So beavers return to our landscape is creating these kind of refuge habitats, particularly during times of drought, where all kinds of birds and insects and such can survive.
1: A sailor from South Betherton is celebrating after completing a 40,000 nautical mile voyage around the world. Amy Smith served as first mate aboard a team in the Clipper Round the World Yacht Race, which gives people from all backgrounds the chance to compete in ocean racing. Drivers crossing the Somerset Levels are being warned to expect delays, with month-long roadworks now underway on the A361 at Borough Bridge. The road is closed while new traffic lights are installed on the bridge over the River Parret. A 21-mile diversion is in place via the M5 and the A38. People in Glastonbury and Street are benefiting from a new 7-day-a-week bus service to Castlecary Railway Station. The new 567 route is designed to improve access to rail connections and make public transport easier for local communities. And the Somerset homeless charity ARC is marking its 50th anniversary. Rosie Hather from ARC says it's an important occasion.
3: We really wanted to bring together the voices of those who have kind of been the heart of our work and the heart of ARC. So clients, volunteers, staff, supporters maybe. We're also really wanting to shine a spotlight on the realities of homelessness and of the, on the topic of homelessness itself. It's still such a misunderstood topic.
1: And the weather outlook up to Friday with Wessex Internet, your full fibre broadband provider, connecting the countryside. Cooler and breezier tomorrow with a few showers possible, feeling notably fresher thereafter with a mix of cloud, warm sunny spells and the chance of the odd shower. Next news is the national news in half an hour's time.
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0: Yusuf Nador and Naina Cherry with 7 Seconds. And Yusuf Nador didn't sing in his native language on that one. That was sung with Yusuf Nador doing it in French and Naina Cherry singing it in English, of course. But the native language for Yusuf Nador is called Wolof. Wolof. Never knew that. Definitely can't speak it. Madonna, on the way, on the other side of this.
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2: Ariana Grande's told fans boundaries need to be set, addressing reports she's stepping back from the limelight. The singer stopped her concert in Chicago to deliver a 4-minute speech read from her phone.
3: The announcement that was made yesterday was not a reactive or impulsive thing. It is something that I had decided, it's a plan that I had quietly made a long time ago, and it's a decision that was made from a thoughtful and empowered place.
2: She's added her tour has been, in her words, a healing, beautiful, corrective, magnificent, special experience. Jafar Jackson's found his next project in the shape of action thriller Supermax. The star of Michael, the biopic on his uncle, has been cast alongside Will Smith and Anna Sophia Robb. The film is about two FBI agents who investigate a murder within a maximum security prison. Van Morrison has added 10 more UK dates to his tour later this year. The Belfast musician will visit cities including Liverpool, Swansea, Bristol, Glasgow and Edinburgh in October and November. Tickets go on sale this Friday. And Pearl Mackie is going to play every part in a new play about the life of a mum in prison. The Doctor Who star will perform in Baby, written by Gurpreet Kaur Bhatti, in Brixton House in London in October. The production's being staged by Clean Break, a theatre company founded by women in prison.
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0: Madonna, Dancer Terrier. Great tune, that one. Really enjoying that one. On the way, before the end of the hour, let's talk about the long lifespan of turtles. Louis Armstrong would have been 125 today. I think turtles, many of them, could probably outdo that and not die in the process. They could still be around at 125. Coming away also, Lena Marlin, Unforgivable Sinner, up next.
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0: Some delays in Yeovil right now. Stationary on the Sherborne Road heading out towards Penn Mill. Southbound delays on the Ilchester Road towards the Five Ways. And lengthier delays on Western Avenue southbound towards Houndstone. Elsewhere, it's slow moving on Lysander Road in both directions. And also slow moving on the 3088 out of town heading towards the 303 and the Cartgate roundabout. Meanwhile, in Sherborne, queuing traffic across town centre on the Yeovil Road and Cold Harbour, and in Crewkerne, stationary on both East Street and South Street to town centre. Meanwhile, in Chard, it's stationary on East Street heading west across town centre there, with some traffic southbound on the Furnham Road, and in Langport, stationary heading east on Somerton Road and heading west on Picts Hill.
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Some trivia for you now about turtles and why they have such longevity. They can live for over a century, and it's because their slow metabolism reduces cellular damage and their bodies are highly efficient at repairing DNA. They also face fewer natural predators once fully grown, giving them longer lifespans. And some giant tortoises have been recorded at over 180 years old, outliving multiple generations of keepers. So there you have it. The fact that turtles keep going for centuries means they're basically nature's version of a pension plan. Slow, steady, and guaranteed to outlast you.

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0: And with that, we're out of time for this hour. National news on the way in moments. And on the other side of that, we will continue Drive Time with a track by East 17. But would you believe me when I tell you that their biggest success and only number one single, Stay Another Day, is very bittersweet for Tony Mortimer, the writer of the song, because it was inspired by a relationship breakup around Christmas. Is that true or false? I'll tell you in the next hour of Drive Time.
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3: From the Sky News Centre at 6, the Justice Secretary says previous government's failures to build enough prison places have left victims carrying the can through early releases. Most inmates will spend less time in jails in England and Wales from October, though rapists and serious child sex offenders are excluded. Those freed will be electronically tagged and placed under enhanced monitoring. Chief Inspector of Probation Martin Jones reckons the government's given just enough of a heads up.
4: But they do need to ensure that the probation service has the resources for the long term to cope with a significant movement of cases from custody into the community. And whilst a huge amount of attention has been placed on our prison service, I would say that the probation service is under equal pressure.
3: Reform UK claims more than 170 migrants being rescued from a burning dinghy shows its new plan to stop channel crossings is workable. They're being returned to France. It's claimed 95% of women under 50 who should be screened for breast cancer are not being referred. Researchers are warning the guidelines focus only on inherited genes and not on lifestyle. Nasser Tarabi from Cancer Research UK says it's about trying to pick up cases before symptoms appear.
5: The current guidelines find about 4 or 5% of women who will go on to get breast cancer. But these new guidelines, if they are implemented, would capture about 35% of people who would go on to get breast cancer.
3: The Environment Agency says four men have been arrested over the illegal dumping of a large amount of waste in Wigan. The government said it will fund the cleanup of the Bolton Roadhouse site. FIFA's been accused of blackmail by the head of Jordan's Football Association. Prince Ali bin Al Hussein says he was told some months ago that endorsing under fire president Gianni Infantino would help with matters he had been chasing. And Bono's among those paying tribute to Irish musician Glenn Hansard at his funeral in Dublin. The U2 frontman read lyrics from his song Beautiful Day. That's the latest. I'm Cam Hall.
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0: Showers may ease for a time this evening, allowing some bright spells before dusk. A few showers could return overnight, but these should be mostly light. It will remain warm, overnight lows of 15 degrees Celsius. Sunrise at 5:43 a.m. Then tomorrow, mostly dry with plenty of sunshine. A few passing showers possible, mainly in the north and west of the region. It will become increasingly windy and feel a little cooler. Highs tomorrow of 23 degrees Celsius.
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1: You're listening to Drive Time on Radio 9 Springs. It's me, Ross Owen Williams, with you in the driver's seat, and we've started this hour of the show with a track by East 17. And in the last hour of Drive Time, I asked you if you would believe me when I told you that their biggest success and only number one single, Stay Another Day, was very bittersweet for writer Tony Mortimer, because it was inspired by a long-term relationship breakup that happened around Christmas. Well, I think he wishes that was the case, but it's false. Very sadly, that song was inspired by the death of his brother, Ollie, who committed suicide. And once he had finished writing the song and recorded the demos, it was taken to their production company, who thought it might do rather well as a Christmas single, so they added some sleigh bells, and there you have it. It became a massive success, and even went on to win Tony Mortimer an Ivor Novello Award for Songwriter of the Year.

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1: Arsene Wenger says it was absolutely necessary and beyond question for FIFA to scrap a plan to sell stakes in the World Cup. The ex-Arsenal manager is now the organisation's chief of global football development and adds he first became aware of the project when reading about it in the media. The Frenchman says he released a statement to offer clarity because of his role within the governing body. Meanwhile, the organisation's Secretary General Matthias Grafstrom's written to staff in an email. Sky's sports news correspondent Rob Harris reads this excerpt.
2: Extraordinary and challenging time for all members of the FIFA staff. A sad and reproachable series of events which were thankfully concluded with the FIFA Forward Enterprise project permanently abandoned. We have all been thrown into the middle of a turmoil which is difficult to comprehend and accept.
1: Mykhailo Mudryk has been welcomed back into training by Chelsea manager Xabi Alonso. The Ukrainian forward is cleared to play after a resolution to his doping ban and could feature in a friendly with Juventus in Hong Kong tomorrow. Coventry and ex-Chelsea boss Frank Lampard is reportedly trying to sign him, but Alonso may want Mudryk to stay.
3: We are thrilled, and I think that you could see his smile, how great feeling was for him to be part of a team. And fitness level, we will see. He has been working hard, but the first feeling from everyone, we are happy that he's back with us in the team.
1: Arsenal target Vinicius Junior says the start to pre-season under new Real Madrid boss Jose Mourinho has gone very well. The Brazilian has been told to be happy and cheerful by Mourinho, who's returned to the club for his second spell in charge. Vinicius is yet to agree a contract extension with Real, who are confident he'll remain in Spain despite interest from the Premier League champions. And the funeral of Italian football legend Franco Baresi has taken place in Milan following his death last week at the age of 66. Former players Paolo Maldini and Roberto Baggio were among those in attendance, along with new Italy technical director Claudio Ranieri.
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0: Joel Corry, Whisper. Good track. New one from him there. Lyrical Challenge. I think this one is fairly easy. Easy to medium. See if you can get this one. How can I just let you walk away? Just let you leave without a trace? When I stand here taking every breath with you. It's up next.
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0: The answer to today's lyrical challenge, Phil Collins, Against All Odds. Stone Cold classic right there. On the way, Wheatus, right now, local news.
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2: I'm Steve Haig. Beavers are helping wildlife survive the hot, dry weather on the Blackdown Hills. Researchers say dams and ponds they create are holding water in the landscape, providing valuable wetland habitats during the summer. Dr. Alan Puttock from the University of Exeter says the animals are making a real difference.
3: They are creating those wetlands, which are widely regarded as these absolutely vital habitats. Probably around 90% of our wetlands are being lost globally. So beavers return to our landscape is creating these kind of refuge habitats, particularly during times of drought, where all kinds of, you know, birds and insects and such can survive.
2: A sailor from South Betherton is celebrating after completing a 40,000 nautical mile voyage around the world. Amy Smith served as first mate aboard a team in the Clipper Round the World Yacht Race, which gives people from all backgrounds the chance to compete in ocean racing. Drivers crossing the Somerset Levels are being warned to expect delays, with month-long roadworks now underway on the A361 at Borough Bridge. The road is closed while new traffic lights are installed on the bridge over the River Parret. A 21-mile diversion is in place via the M5 and the A38. People in Glastonbury and Street are benefiting from a new 7-day a week bus service to Castle Carey railway station. The new 567 route is designed to improve access to rail connections and make public transport easier for local communities. And the Somerset homeless charity ARC is marking its 50th anniversary. Rosie Hather from ARC says it's an important occasion.
4: We really wanted to bring together the voices of those who have kind of been the heart of our work and the heart of ARC. So clients, volunteers, staff, supporters maybe. We're also really wanting to shine a spotlight on the realities of homelessness and on the topic of homelessness itself. It's still such a misunderstood topic.
2: And the weather outlook up to Friday with Wessex Internet, your full fibre broadband provider, connecting the countryside. Cooler and breezier tomorrow with a few showers possible, feeling notably fresher thereafter with a mix of cloud, warm sunny spells and the chance of the odd shower. Next news is the national news in half an hour's time.
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That takes us up to 6:45, Tuesday 4th of August, coming your way before the end of the hour trivia about the phrase damp squib, not squid. 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

0: Mattia American Diner, off the A303 at Sparkford, near Yeovil. 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

A little look right now at a phrase that some mishear, and that is damp squib. Some mishear it as damp squid. Now, a squib is a small firework, and if it's damp, it fizzles out because of exploding. And that's the image behind the phrase for something anticlimactic, a damp squib, ending with a B. But because squibs aren't common today, people switched it in their minds to squid, which of course is naturally damp, or so you'd hope. And this funny mishearing caught on, but the true phrase is about the firework, not the sea creature. A squib explodes, a squid, well, if it does explode, something's gone seriously wrong. There she's

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2: From the Sky News Centre at 7, Andy Burnham insists inmates released early in England and Wales from October will be subject to enhanced monitoring and electronic tagging. But a police officer's widow has described the plans as a betrayal, as two of PC Andrew Harper's killers could be freed after serving half their sentence. Rapists, serious child sex offenders and groomers have been excluded from the scheme. Here's Tory leader Kemi Badenoch.
3: The government had to be forced into this by me and so many other people bringing the victims out. They shouldn't have had to do that. And yet still, killers are going to be released, like the killers of PC Andrew Harper. Labour have been too slow.
2: The Justice Secretary says a fire on a capsized migrant dinghy in the Channel shows the indifference that human traffickers have for life. More than 170 people were rescued and taken to France. New analysis suggests the criteria given to GPs to refer women at risk of breast cancer miss nearly all under-50s who go on to develop the disease within a decade. Researchers say a new system could catch almost 35% of women who go on to develop it. A 14-year-old boy's drowned in the River Thames. He was pulled from the water in East London last night. Fans and stars of Irish music have gathered in Dublin for the funeral of Oscar-winning musician Glenn Hansard. The 56-year-old began an annual Christmas Eve busk 16 years ago in aid of homeless charities. Proceedings were organised by the Hansard estate, with the Very Reverend Dr. William Morton paying tribute.
4: Glenn's life, therefore, reminds us that in a world so often captivated by success and acclaim, it is kindness offered freely and consistently that is remembered longest and leaves the deepest mark.
2: And Princess Eugenie has given birth to a baby girl. Buckingham Palace says her third child with husband Jack Brooksbank was born in Lisbon last night. That's the latest. I'm Cam Hall.
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6: Showers may ease for a time this evening, allowing some bright spells before dusk. A few showers could return overnight, but these should be mostly light. It will remain warm, overnight lows of 15 degrees Celsius. Sunrise at 5:43 a.m. Then tomorrow, mostly dry with plenty of sunshine. A few passing showers possible, mainly in the north and west of the region. It will become increasingly windy and feel a little cooler. Highs tomorrow of 23 degrees Celsius.
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2: Child exploitation is not always obvious, and it can happen anywhere. A victim could be sitting near you on a bus or train, be someone you work with, attend your school, or be a young person you regularly see in the park or even in your own home. Child criminal exploitation is when a child or a young person is groomed, coerced or forced into criminal activity. It can include county lines drug networks, where children may be used to move or store drugs or money. Child sexual exploitation is when someone uses an imbalance of power to manipulate, coerce or deceive someone under 18 into sexual activity. Grooming can begin with a conversation, a gift, alcohol, cigarettes or drugs. Perpetrators may offer friendship, affection or a relationship before using threats and violence, control or abuse. Warning signs can include secrecy, sudden mood changes, going missing, new expensive possessions, unexplained injuries, missing school, appearing anxious or withdrawn, or being controlled by others. A young person may not realise they're being abused, may trust their abuser, or may be too frightened to speak out. Exploitation is never the victim's fault. Trust your instincts. If something doesn't look right, report it by calling the police non-emergency number 101. If you have an item of community news from where you live, please send it to info@radio9springs.com.

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1: Brought to you by Leonardo of Yeovil, the home of British helicopters.
2: NHS Somerset is urging people to check their medicine cabinets amid warnings that more than 1 billion prescription items are wasted every year, costing the health service more than £300 million. In Somerset, pharmacies dispense around 30,000 prescription items every day at a cost of more than £300,000. But around 5% are unused or thrown away, wasting an estimated £5 million a year. Pioneering campaign in Somerset has shown the difference local action can make. When one local GP practice ran the Order What You Need campaign, it saved nearly 280,000 in just 12 months, reducing prescripting by 22,300 items. Medicines waste harms NHS budgets, patient safety and the environment, with incorrect disposal of unwanted medicines, particularly flushing them or throwing them in household waste, polluting waterways, coastlines and ecosystems. Medicine waste can also pose risks to patient safety. Checks in Somerset were found one patient with 119 bottles of liquid morphine, while another household had more than 28,000 excess doses. Chief Pharmacist at NHS Somerset, Sean Green, says check what you already have, order only what you need, and speak to your GP or pharmacist about medicines you no longer take. Never throw away unwanted medicines in a bin or flush them away. Return them to a pharmacy for safe disposal. If you have an item of community news from where you live, please send it to info@radio9springs.com.

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2: From the Sky News Centre at 8, the Justice Secretary sent sorry to the family of PC Andrew Harper, as two of his killers are still expected to be released early to ease the prison crisis in England and Wales. Offenders convicted of rape and serious child sexual offences will now no longer get out early. But the accomplice in Ellie Edwards' murder outside a pub on Merseyside in 2022 could be freed a year earlier. Her dad, Tim, says it's a kick in the teeth.
3: Don't just take us as a number. Because that's all this exercise is a number crunching exercise. Take into, you know, the humanity side of things. We're all affected by this. This is something we live with every single day.
2: A dinghy carrying more than 170 migrants has capsized in the English Channel after its engine caught fire. Those on board were rescued and taken back to France. Qatar says mediators are making progress towards ending the war between the US and Iran, but Tehran's denied President Trump's claim that talks are already underway. NHS staff say they've experienced a noticeable rise in racism from patients over the last 18 months. A new poll from the Society of Radiographers suggests workers reported being called derogatory names. Some also say patients have refused to be treated by people who aren't white. Radiographer Paul Arwa, who's originally from Nigeria, says the abuse is mentally debilitating.
4: Imagine being called a frog, being called a monkey, being seen as being an impostor. You shouldn't really be here. Are you really qualified? Have you ever seen maybe a CT scan? Have you ever seen an MRI machine before? Do you have this in Nigeria? Do you have this in Africa?
2: There'll be an extra 100,000 flights a year from Gatwick Airport from 2030. A legal challenge against a second runway was dismissed. And record-breaking British success in February's Winter Olympics has paid off with a funding boost for the 2030 Games. Para-athletes will also benefit from the £33 million made available. That's the latest. I'm Cam Hall.
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6: Showers may ease for a time this evening, allowing some bright spells before dusk. A few showers could return overnight, but these should be mostly light. It will remain warm, overnight lows of 15 degrees Celsius. Sunrise at 5:43 a.m. Then tomorrow, mostly dry with plenty of sunshine. A few passing showers possible, mainly in the north and west of the region. It will become increasingly windy and feel a little cooler. Highs tomorrow of 23 degrees Celsius.
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1: Brought to you by Leonardo of Yeovil, the home of British helicopters.
2: Somerset Council is to introduce automatic enrolment for free school meals, helping ensure more eligible children receive the support they're entitled to. Under the current opt-in system, families apply for free school meals themselves. This can mean some children miss out because of stigma, language barriers, lack of awareness, or difficulty navigating the application process. The new opt-out automatic system will see Somerset Council using existing council data where appropriate and operational checks to register children for free school meals. When a child is registered for free school meals, schools can also receive pupil premium funding, helping provide extra support for disadvantaged pupils and improving educational outcomes. Lead Member for Children, Families and Education at Somerset Council, Councillor Heather Shearer, says no child should miss out on a healthy meal at school because of unnecessary barriers or because their family has not been able to complete an application. We want to make it as simple and dignified as possible for eligible families to receive the support they're entitled to. Somerset Council says subject to further checks and approvals, the new system should be up and running by January next year. If you have an item of community news from where you live, please send it to info@radio9springs.com. What's with you?

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1: Are you a lover of the music of Motown? 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
1: Brought to you by Leonardo of Yeovil, the home of British helicopters.
2: Fly tippers and litter louts will soon face higher fines in a new government crackdown. New legislation means the maximum on-the-spot penalty for dumping waste will rise from £1,000 to £5,000, a 400% increase. Meanwhile, the top fine for street littering will climb from £500 to £750, which is a 50% rise. The crackdown follows local authorities recording 1.26 million incidents last year, equating to someone dumping rubbish illegally every 25 seconds. The higher penalties take effect from September, with councils having discretion over the level of fines issued, allowing for amounts to be scaled based on the severity of the offence. The government has also issued new guidance to help local authorities identify and seize vehicles involved in fly tipping. To report incidents of fly tipping, you should contact the Environmental Health Team at Somerset Council. If someone has illegally dumped waste on your land, it's up to you to get rid of it. You could be fined £200 if you do not dispose of the waste properly. If there's a risk to the environment or human health, you should call the Environment Agency hotline on 0800 80 70 60. If you have an item of community news from where you live, please send it to info@radio9springs.com.

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2: From the Sky News Centre at 9, the Justice Secretary's apologised to the family of PC Andrew Harper after two of his killers were left eligible for early release.
3: We would have liked to have gone further, but we couldn't, because if we do that, we would run out of prison places very quickly, and then no victims would be getting justice, because their perpetrators wouldn't be being detained, they wouldn't be being incarcerated. That can't be right.
2: Alex Norris says rape, serious child sex offences and grooming are being excluded from the scheme, but manslaughter isn't. PC Harper died in 2019 after being caught in a strap behind a getaway car and dragged along a country road in Berkshire. His widows called the decision not to exclude her husband's killers disgusting. Senior FIFA staff have been asked to attend crisis talks with under pressure President Gianni Infantino tomorrow. It will be held in the Moroccan city of Rabat. The meeting comes as member organisations withdraw support of Infantino following his failed plan to sell stakes in the World Cup. Our sports news reporter Kaveh Solikol says it will be interesting to learn of Infantino's stance.
4: Is he going to throw in the towel and say, look, I can read the room, I'm going to do the honourable thing and resign? Or is he going to stay, I fight on, I'm the FIFA president. If you want me to leave, you're going to have to take me down.
2: 95% of women under 50 who go on to develop breast cancer within a decade are reportedly being missed. Charities say the criteria used by GPs doesn't look enough at lifestyle. The Environment Agency says four men have been arrested over the illegal dumping of a large amount of waste in Wigan. Residents have had to put up with bad smells for months. Police Scotland say several athletes who competed at the Commonwealth Games in Glasgow were unaccounted for. Media in Uganda say four members of the country's boxing team didn't join them before flying home earlier. And Princess Eugenie's given birth to a baby girl. Her third child was born in Lisbon last night. That's the latest. I'm Cam Hall.
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6: Showers may ease for a time this evening, allowing some bright spells before dusk. A few showers could return overnight, but these should be mostly light. It will remain warm, overnight lows of 15 degrees Celsius. Sunrise at 5:43 a.m. Then tomorrow, mostly dry with plenty of sunshine. A few passing showers possible, mainly in the north and west of the region. It will become increasingly windy and feel a little cooler. Highs tomorrow of 23 degrees Celsius.
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Radio Nights brings It's the Classic Years on a Tuesday. And that's Carol Decker leading up to POW with Heart and Soul. And we kicked off the Classic Years and our 80s year this morning with Wax. Graham Goldman and Andrew Gold together with Bridge to Your Heart. So we're in the 80s for part one of the Classic Years. And we've got Michael Jackson on the way after Squeeze and Hourglass.

0: Michael Jackson, and I Just Can't Stop Loving You. So we're in the 80s for part one of the classic years. On the 6th of August in our 80s year, Dr. David Owen resigned as leader of the Social Democratic Party after its members voted to merge with the Liberals. On the 10th of August, one person a day in Britain was reported to be dying of AIDS. And on the 19th of August, the Hungerford massacre took place. Michael Ryan shot dead 14 people in the Berkshire town of Hungerford before taking his own life. It's the Classic Years on Radio Nine Springs, and we're in the 1980s for part one of the Classic Years. Today.
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The Pet Shop Boys, featuring the vocal talent was Dusty Springfield. And what have I done to deserve this? From our 80s year on the classic years, our first year today, 1987. All right, out of the 80s and into the noughties.

0: Anastasia and Sick and Tired, the classic years on a Tuesday on Radio Nine Springs. And we're now in the noughties for part two of the classic years today. We've got Javeen on the way, Don't Walk Away. 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

Javine and Don't Walk Away were in the noughties on the classic years. In our noughties year, on the 9th of August, West Bromwich Albion terminated the contract of their striker, Lee Hughes, as he was sentenced to 6 years in prison after being found guilty of causing death by dangerous driving. Between the 13th and the 29th of August, Great Britain participated in the 2004 Summer Olympics in Athens and won a total of 9 gold, 9 silver and 12 bronze medals. And on the 16th of August, we saw the Boscastle flood. Flash floods destroying buildings and washing cars out to sea in Cornwall. And this was in the charts for Natasha.

0: Off the classic years today, rounding off our noughties year, Christian Leontou. And Shining before that, we heard Bedshaped from Keane and Natasha Bedingfield. And these words, all from the year 2004. So 1987 and 2004 on today's show. Tomorrow, we'll be in the 1960s for part one of the show and the 1990s for part two. Join me tomorrow, 10 in the morning or 9 in the evening.
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3: From the Sky News Centre, it's 10. The Justice Secretary says previous government's failures to build enough prison places have left victims carrying the can through early releases. Most inmates will spend less time in jails in England and Wales from October, though rapists and serious child sex offenders are excluded. Those freed will be electronically tagged and placed under enhanced monitoring. Chief Inspector of Probation Martin Jones reckons the government's given just enough of a heads up.
4: But they do need to ensure that the probation service has the resources for the long term to cope with a significant movement of cases from custody into the community. And whilst a huge amount of attention has been placed on our prison service, I would say that the probation service is under equal pressure.
3: It's understood senior FIFA staff have been asked to come to Morocco tomorrow for talks with its under fire president. Jordan's Football Association has joined England and Wales in calling for Gianni Infantino to go. Authorities say a dinghy which capsized in the English Channel was the largest single vessel used in an attempted migrant crossing. 173 people were rescued and taken back to France. Police in Scotland are investigating after several athletes failed to return home from the Commonwealth Games in Glasgow. Reports in Uganda say four of the country's six boxers are unaccounted for, while a Pakistani boxer is also reported to have missed his flight. Bono's among those paying tribute to Oscar-winning musician Glenn Hansard at his funeral in Dublin. He performed a spoken version of one of his famous U2 songs.
5: It's a beautiful day. Don't let it get away. You touched us. You take me to that other place. You reached us. No one is a hopeless case.
3: Organised by the Hansard Estate, hundreds gathered at St Patrick's Cathedral to pay their respects to the 56-year-old who died in a motorcycle crash last week. And a Welsh language dub of Star Wars A New Hope has been produced. It's ahead of the film's 50th anniversary next year. That's the latest. I'm Cam Hall.
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7: Showers may ease for a time this evening, allowing some bright spells before dusk. A few showers could return overnight, but these should be mostly light. It will remain warm, overnight lows of 15 degrees Celsius. Sunrise at 5:43 a.m. Then tomorrow, mostly dry with plenty of sunshine. A few passing showers possible, mainly in the north and west of the region. It will become increasingly windy and feel a little cooler. Highs tomorrow of 23 degrees Celsius.
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1: We had life in our eyes and the world was on our side, speeding along with no map, it was all green lights.

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2: From the Sky News Centre at midnight, the Justice Secretary says previous government's failures to build enough prison places have left victims carrying the can through early releases. Most inmates will spend less time in jails in England and Wales from October, though rapists and serious child sex offenders are excluded. Those freed will be electronically tagged and placed under enhanced monitoring. Chief Inspector of Probation Martin Jones reckons the government's given just enough of a heads up.
3: But they do need to ensure that the probation service has the resources for the long term to cope with a significant movement of cases from custody into the community. And whilst a huge amount of attention has been placed on our prison service, I would say that the probation service is under equal pressure.
2: It's understood senior FIFA staff have been asked to come to Morocco tomorrow for talks with its under-fire president. Jordan's Football Association has joined England and Wales in calling for Gianni Infantino to go. Authorities say a dinghy which capsized in the English Channel was the largest single vessel used in an attempted migrant crossing. 157 people were rescued and taken back to France. Police in Scotland are investigating after several athletes failed to return home from the Commonwealth Games in Glasgow. Reports in Uganda say four of the country's six boxers are unaccounted for, while a Pakistani boxer is also reported to have missed his flight. Bono is among those who's been paying tribute to Oscar-winning musician Glenn Hansard at his funeral in Dublin. He performed a spoken version of one of his famous U2 songs.
4: It's a beautiful day. Don't let it get away. You touched us. You take me to that other place. You reached us. No one is a hopeless case.
2: Organised by the Hansard Estate, hundreds gathered at St Patrick's Cathedral to pay their respects to the 56-year-old who died in a motorcycle crash last week. And Princess Eugenie has given birth to a baby girl. Her third child was born in Lisbon last night. That's the latest. I'm Daisy Steele.
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6: Today will be mainly dry with plenty of sunshine. A few passing showers are possible, mainly in the north and west. It'll become increasingly windy and feel a little cooler. A high of 23 degrees. Sunset this evening is at 8:53. And on the way, the weather remains mostly dry with sunny spells and a few passing showers, perhaps mainly on Friday. Temperatures stay around average, so it'll feel cooler than recently, especially when it's breezier.
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2: People in Somerset are set to benefit from a strategy focused on building skills and supporting economic growth. 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Covering sectors from agri-food and low-carbon energy to construction, logistics and advanced manufacturing, the plan addresses the needs of local employers and the opportunities shaping the region's economic future. Somerset Chamber of Commerce has helped to develop the plan. Its Managing Director, David Crew, says the plan sets out a shared commitment to equip people with the skills they need, enable businesses to grow and compete, and support a resilient, inclusive economy for Somerset. A total of 39 local skills improvement plans are in place across England, with 33 managed by Chambers of Commerce. The Somerset plan is the first of its kind dedicated solely to the county. The full 2026 Somerset LSIP is available now on the Somerset Chamber website, providing a summary of sector priorities, current skills challenges, and priority actions to improve access to training and strengthen workforce development. If you have an item of community news from where you live, please send it to info@radio9springs.com.